0: I got an idea.
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1: From the Sky News Centre at 6, reforms gained more than 250 council seats across England on a terrible election night for Keir Starmer. Labour have lost control of 6 local authorities so far, including Hartlepool, Oxford and Exeter. Justice Minister Sarah Saxman admits the results are bad.
2: They're a bitter pill to swallow. I think what it shows is that the electorate, wherever they are in the country, are frustrated at the pace of change. It's that frustration at the lack of hope and at the lack of the pace of delivery that are meaning that they're turning to other parties.
1: The Tories have also lost dozens of seats, while the Lib Dems have taken control of Portsmouth and Stockport councils. Shadow Home Secretary Chris Philp says the Conservatives are still recovering from the general election.
3: I mean, it takes time to rebuild from what was a very bad election defeat that we suffered 2 years ago. But we are rebuilding, right? We are going to make progress, I think, tonight compared to a year ago. We'll do better in terms of vote share.
1: Counting in the Scottish and Welsh parliaments will begin later. Iran's accused the US of breaching a ceasefire after it launched strikes yesterday. President Trump says there were a defensive action after 3 US Navy destroyers came under fire in the Strait of Hormuz. He insisted the pause in fighting is still in place.
4: People weren't hurt when they were firing at us, and we were firing back at them. And our firepower was a hell of a lot stronger than theirs, and they knocked the hell out of them.
1: The number of confirmed cases of hantavirus has risen to 5, but health officials insist the risk to public health remains low. No symptoms have been reported among remaining passengers on the infected ship, now bound for Tenerife. Aston Villa thrashed Nottingham Forest 4-0 in the second leg of their Europa League semi to secure their place in the final. Crystal Palace, meanwhile, are into their first ever European final in the Conference League. And Sir David Attenborough says he's completely overwhelmed by congratulations on his 100th birthday. He's been called a national treasure by the Prime Minister. That's the latest. I'm Stevie Shillinglaw.
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10: Bit of a grey start to Friday morning with a few showery outbreaks of rain. The cloud will break up through the morning. Spells of sunshine, but this may also trigger some heavier showers later on this afternoon. Going to feel a bit warmer today. 17 we're looking at, 64. Showers, if any, will fade this evening, down to 5 overnight. Saturday's looking bright with some good spells of sunshine, a bit of cloud through the day. And temperatures about 68, isn't it? 3, spin around on the spot, look at the sky, look at the ground, and that should give you the right answer. That's what we were taught in school. We were taught that way.
11: Yeah.
10: Come on, good to go.

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0: 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One, two, three, four. Ready to play?
1: Yes.
0: What's the day?

0: 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Big Joe in the morning. 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
1: Just trying to get in the holiday mood there. 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
3: All right, Dave.
4: Trig.
5: Oh, what's the curtain?
4: What's good, funny? I feel absolutely brilliant.
6: Yay!
7: Lovely, lovely.
8: Lovely, lovely.
9: Yes.
4: Lovely, lovely. Lovely, lovely. It may come across, I might be a bit weary today, because I did the show yesterday, and obviously, because it's our last day in the office today, for a week or so, I had a load of paperwork to do.
3: Boring!
4: A little bit of what I like to call engineering. Set up some TVs yesterday, so I enjoyed doing it. Honestly, I like doing things. I like tinkering. So, did that. Wrote a couple of emails.
3: Boring.
4: Yeah. And today, another load of paperwork.
3: Boring.
4: And then I'll be closing the door on the office for my good self for a week or so. We're away for 9 days, aren't we? So we've got a Sunday show to do, and then we'll be off on Monday morning to Spanish shores. Oh, I'm tired. I need a break. You probably go,
10: need a break. You don't know what work is. Know what work is? Pushing buttons, playing bloody songs. Hey, anybody can do that.
4: Yeah, they can. Yeah. Every so often, I like to have a holiday, and Monday is mine. So, I left here quite late yesterday, went home. I tried to get 40 winks because last night went to a wedding party. Went to a wedding party in Bromyard. You know Bromyard? I went to the fair city of Bromyard yesterday. I kind of scoped it out while I was there. Scoped it out, saw the local people watchers. Man bench with his dog. Yeah, down that hill. Yeah, every time he's got people watchers. He looked like a people watcher to me. So, at this wedding party in these barns just out, can't remember the name, but just outside of Bromyard. So, obviously, because it's a school night, we didn't stay too late. And because it's a school night and Emma's got a long day today, I took one for the team and she drove. So, you can't have two designated drivers in the same car, can you? I said, took one for the team last night, had a couple of sherries. Not too many, obviously, because school night, innit? So, didn't get back. I was Clem, though, coming from there. We had some pizza while we were there, but on the way, you know, it's like yellow munchies, so I fancied some chicken wings. Chicken wings and chips on the way back. From a reputable pizza place, which I won't tell you what the name is. But I used to play the game in the pub. Many, many years ago. Rubbish, I hasten to that. So let's have you checked in. Make sure you've got it written in your diaries that today is our last weekday show before our Spanish holiday. Safe Hands Ryan will be here on Monday. Right, so let's have you checked in, please. Continue that song while the music's on. Well, the break's on, will you please?
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Anywho, how are you? Let me embrace you and welcome you to Friday morning. Which isn't going to be too bad. A bit of a grey start, some showers around in places. Could turn heavier a little bit later on, but we will get some sunshine. Warm and any sunshine today. 17.64 we're looking at. 5 overnight. Bright start of Saturday. Good spells of sunshine around tomorrow. And 19 and 68. And then a bit of rain around Sunday morning. Going to be a bit of a cooler day, but then it's cooler for the next few days with some showers. 128th day of the year is May the 8th. 2:37 to go. 19th Friday, 19th week. 50th day of spring, 44 to go until summer. Emerald for the Taurians today. World Red Cross Day today. St. Mark's Day today. National Victory Day today. Iris Day today in Belgium. It's also Fintastic Friday. I'm just trying to find Irish by the Goo Goo Dolls because I can't resist that one on Irish Day today. Free Trade Day, Irish Day, as we said. National Dakota Day. Have a Coke Day. And Maria Day today. Hello, Marias. Anyway, Irish Day. Couldn't resist it. Goo Goo Dolls.

0: Irish Day today. Right, 634 07988 6078. I've checked in for Friday. Weekend plans, please, on check-in. Let me know what's happening. Papers on the way shortly.
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The Satisfaction Skank from the Rolling Stones and Fatboy Slim has been around for years, but as I said earlier on this week, Mick Jagger and the gang would not allow Fatboy Slim to release it. But now they've got... you can do it. It was uncanny, that, wasn't it? It was like he was in the studio next to me. Turnstile is new from Dermot Kennedy. Right, front pages of the newspapers. Now, the Times reports Ed Miliband has... Oh, by the way, this won't be... I don't think there's anything on the local elections in here. But no, it did come out before probably counting started. But front pages, Times reports Ed Miliband has told Keir Starmer that he should set out a timeline for his departure from number 10. The Express also leads with calls for the Prime Minister to go. The Eye writes, secret meeting his reign of hope. It's Rayner hope of becoming Prime Minister. The story says Angela Rayner met a key power broker in Sheffield to canvass some port, but left empty-handed. Daily Star leads with the headline, Andrew chased by man in balaclava after a man was charged with harassing Andrew Mountbatten Windsor. Mirror got the same story. Telegraph reports on guilty verdicts against two men who spied for the Chinese government. That's also the main story in the Mail. Guardian leads on a warning for schools to remove pictures of pupils' faces from their websites. Financial Times reports on fears a US stock market bounces fragile. And The Sun reports Kim Kardashian's Met Gala look was created by a car shop in Kent. All right, fair play.

Lizzo. Would you like to get in touch today? Say maybe Bon Voyage or anything you like. Shout out to your neighbours, your dogs, your pets, your canaries, parrots. Because we do that with the Irks just before 7 o'clock this morning. 07988-6078. You might have a birthday you'd like me to mention. Because I can do that, because the birthday band are already here. Sitting patiently in the corner, polishing their brass. I've already got my paper party blower here. Let me just give it a little toot on it.

0: 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Righty hell, let's check in with the Irks next.
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0: Looking for a van? 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

0: Let's go. What have we got to the news today? Ed Sheeran and that other fella, Justin Bieber. It's coming in at 3 minutes and 36. Plenty of time. I'm going to start, if you don't mind, over here. With CTB checking in for a Friday. It says our plumber is taking me to court. He's accused me of beating him up. So I'm going to give him a tap. Morning, G. Morning, Nick, says Gene in Ross. I'm checking in. Hooray! It's Friday. Hope they bought you a nice cup of Legionnaire coffee this morning. Have a good day off. I'm having a good 9 days off. Thank you, Gene. Well, got Sunday to go yet. And you'd be glad to know that we had a man called a plumber in yesterday who's fixed the kitchen. Our Legionnaire box had packed up. So he's put a new Legionnaire box in. Ever so grateful. Morning, says Kaz, checking in. Have a good day. You have a better one. Rachel Lloyd says it's Friday. Wishing yourself and everyone listening a fab weekend. Fab. Yes.
1: Morning, Mr. James and Sunshine Land.
0: Yeah.
1: You know who it is.
0: No.
1: Checking in on this dry and calm Friday morning.
0: Oh, I do know.
1: Have a great day.
0: You have a better one. Morning, Nick. I'm up and about enjoying a brew. Dilly dilly. This is Phil McKenna.
2: Dilly dilly!
0: And he says, I'm currently adding to my crossword database before I start work, solving them. When the birthday band come in, can you get them to play it for me as it's my birthday?

Birthday, Phil. Have a great day. It's my dad's birthday as well today. I put one of them pictures on my little Facebook page. Go and have a look at what picture I put my dad. He'll thank me for that.

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3: The top stories this hour, I'm Sean Moore. Reformers celebrating big election gains across England after a terrible night for Labour. Nigel Farage's party's taken 350 seats, easily more than any other party. In contrast, Labour's lost control of 9 councils, including Hartlepool, Redditch, Oxford and Exeter. Justice Minister Sarah Sackman admits the results are bad for her party.
4: They're a bitter pill to swallow. I think what it shows is that the electorate, wherever they are in the country, are frustrated at the pace of change. It's that frustration at the lack of hope and at the lack of the pace of delivery that are meaning that they're turning to other parties.
3: The Conservatives have suffered losses too, but held on to local authorities in Fareham, Harlow and Broxbourne. The Liberal Democrats have taken control of Stockport and Portsmouth. Many results are yet to come in. Counting in elections for the Scottish and Welsh parliaments will begin later. Herefordshire Council says it's exploring options after a bus operator announced it will withdraw a key route between Kington and Lampster. Sargent says rising operating costs and low passenger numbers have made the 465 service unsustainable. The route's due to end from Saturday with no replacement operator yet identified. The council says it recognises the impact on residents and is assessing what support may be available. Iran's accused the US of breaching a ceasefire after it launched strikes yesterday. President Trump says they were a defensive action after 3 US Navy destroyers came under fire from the Strait of Hormuz. He insisted the pause in fighting is still in place and told reporters what happened.
5: People weren't hurt, but they were firing at us and we were firing back at them. And our firepower was a hell of a lot stronger than theirs and they knocked the hell out of them. They took down a lot of small boats, you know, we call them small boats or fast boats. They're both small and they're fast.
3: An ambassador for the King's Trust from Abergavenny is preparing to attend a garden party at Buckingham Palace. Samaya Houston received support from the charity during lockdown and now helps other young people find opportunities in education and work. She says she's looking forward to seeing the palace in person and hopes to meet King Charles III during the event. And Shakira has revealed she's recorded the official song for this summer's World Cup alongside Burna Boy. The song, which is called Die Die, is her latest collaboration with FIFA after releasing Waka Waka for the 2010 World Cup in South Africa. The tournament starts in Canada, Mexico and the United States next month. That's the latest.
6: At the third stroke, the time from BT will be 6 o'clock. Precisely.
7: Today in the UK, 100,000 people will call 999. 3,000 will say fire service. 465 will say, I think she's gone into labour. And one will say, the cat is stuck up a tree again. And every second, a BT employee will answer and connect those calls to the emergency services.
6: At the third stroke, the time from BT will be brilliant.
7: BT, behind brilliant things.
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9: We'll tell you if you need that coat today with our hourly updates on the local forecasts. 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
2: Yeah, fingers crossed. A bit of a grey start across the region, but it should be predominantly dry today. But I can't rule out some showers. I'm not allowed to rule out showers. I like to cover all bases. So, grey start, some showery outbreaks of rain. That cloud will break up. Plenty of sunny spells, warmer than any sunshine. Warmer than yesterday, 17 and 64. 5 overnight, Saturday looking a bit warmer, 19 degrees at 68. And it's just going to be a bit cool over the next few days after that. I do like the way that Donald Trump describes a small, fast boat. So if you were to say, Donald, describe a small, fast boat.
5: Small boats or fast boats.
2: Yeah.
5: They're both small and they're fast.
2: Yes, they are. Yeah. That's how I describe them. Hello.
10: Morning, Nick.
2: Morning, Mark. Morning, Nick. Checking in. It's the Australian crew this morning. Beautiful 21 degrees here and sunny. I'm on the backhoe today, removing bamboo, which is horrible stuff. I listen all day here. Great stuff. Going to some friends tonight for some homemade pizza. Are you flying to Brisbane on Monday? I'll come and pick you up. No, it's La Palma. La Palma, it's a Spanish fling. Checking in for the Erks, Ginger Ninja, and I totally agree with what you've said over there. Between me and him. Sharon's been on.
10: Hilly Dilly.
2: Thank the Lord it's Friday. I'm just trying to find some Lord thanking. I've got some here. I went to work 2 days this week and I'm so tired. Enjoy your holiday, says Sharon in Gloucester. Out in the cement mixer today. Yes.
11: Good morning, Sunshine Matt.
2: Oh, hello, it's Debs. Boy, Nick just woke. Gonna lie here for half hour. Just listening to you and these fab tunes. So carry on doing what you're doing. Why, thanks. I'll do that. Lindsay Lou and Evesham. Boy, Nick, gonna need a permission slip in case we miss the Sunday show as we're off to Tenby for a few days. Hope you have a lovely holiday. How are you going to miss that? I can't work out how you'd miss the Sunday show, even if you go to Tenby. How does that work? How can you possibly miss it? It's everywhere. I will send you a day pass, but I'm not happy about this. Morning, Mr. Jones in Sunshine Land. Have a great Friday. And weekend, says Paul in Tenby, with a cheeky little dilly-dilly on the end. Dilly-dilly!
10: Dilly-dilly!
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0: So it's my dad's birthday today, and the whole family know I've worked in radio for the best part of a long time. So every time it's his birthday, well, a request was always put into the radio station. Not to me, back to when Wyn Evans worked on Radio 2. 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
5: Yo, Wyn, can you play Do Do Ron Ron by the Crystals? It'll be my brother-in-law's birthday on Saturday. Oh. Ronald Jones, yes. In Llanidloes. Yeah. Happy birthday, Ronald. More requests on the way.
0: Well, cheers, Wyn. Yeah, cheers. Yeah, I know he's up and about now. Here's that request again from me.

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2: So it's my dad's birthday today. If you've never seen a picture of him, I put one on Facebook. I never do it normally, but there he is. He borrowed some glasses. We're in Tenerife, and he. He borrowed some glasses off a bloke that came round the pub. You know the one, eh? You know the fella that comes round the pub?
3: Very good, very nice. That's it. Hello, chicken nugget.
2: That's it. Right, 7:17. Morning, a bit overcast today in Tenbury, says Carl. He said I went to school with a girl called Sue Denim. I don't think that was a real name, Carl. I can't give you that. Can't give you that. Morning, just checking in from a cloudy but fresh 9-degree Gloucester today, says Steve Williams. Good check in, Steve. Oh, we'll do our best to listen, says Cap and Carl in. Leinster, Tenby bound on the weekend. A cold. It just reminded me of something one of the girls said last night. Anyway, it's a cold Wormbridge this morning, says Nikki and Dottie. We're only in May, so that averages one every 3 months. She's on about freezing again.
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2: She goes, I said you can't put a vest on. It's May. Don't need those. Should have been packed away, you know. Vacuum packed and put under the bed. Survey for today is 22% of people wish they could buy this in a vending machine. All right. Obviously, some of you can't buy in a vending machine, but 22% of people wish they could buy in a vending machine. 07988 607080. It's on the Facebook page as well, facebook.com/sunshineradiouk. 22% of people wish they could buy this in a vending machine. I'll give you the answer before 8.
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4: Wake up to sunshine and to the many benefits of proper local milk. 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
2: Right, 7:22. No major problems as far as we can see on the road this morning. Busy on all routes if you're heading in towards Hereford. Is it last day of the fair today? Is it? Road still closed at the moment. Little Barrington Street both ways at Aubrey Street and St Owen Street, one-way street from St Peter Square to Cantaloupe Street. And then you've got Bridge Street both ways from King

0: Take me yee-haw now. 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

0: He doesn't mean to do it. He kept walking into the studio and kept singing ballads. He said he doesn't mean to do it. He tries to do a chirpy song now and again. Lewis Capaldi, Stay Love. Right, 7:30, news and sport on the way. 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
0: Yeah, a bit grey to start Friday morning, but fingers crossed some sunshine will come out later. Warm and any sunshine today. We're looking at 17 and 64. Some showers around this evening, they will fade away down to 5 Celsius overnight. Saturday's looking bright with some good spells of sunshine. A little bit warmer tomorrow, 19 and 68. But after some early rain on Sunday, the week's going to start getting cooler.
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0: Right, 7:33, May the 8th. Let's get some news and sport.
6: Reformers celebrating big election gains across England after a terrible night for Labour. Nigel Farage's party's taken 350 seats, easily more than any other party. In contrast, Labour's lost control of 9 councils, including Hartlepool, Redditch, Oxford and Exeter. The Tories have also suffered heavy losses, although they have snatched Westminster Council from Labour. The Lib Dems are celebrating what they're calling a record-breaking winning streak. They've taken control of councils in Stockport and Portsmouth. Counts are yet to begin at many authorities or in any of the Welsh and Scottish Parliament elections. Other news this morning, Herefordshire Council says it's exploring options after a bus operator announced it will withdraw a key route between Kington and Leominster. Sargent says rising operating costs and low passenger numbers have made the 465 service unsustainable. The council says it recognises the impact on residents and is assessing what support may be available.
0: Top.
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8: Aston Villa are a step closer to winning their first major trophy in 30 years after thrashing Nottingham Forest to reach the Europa League final. A 4-0 second leg win at Villa Park took Unai Emery's side through 4-1 on aggregate. Emery says home advantage proved vital. They'll play Freiburg in the final later this month in Istanbul. Oliver Glasner will lead Crystal Palace into the Conference League final in his last game in charge of the club. They beat Shakhtar Donetsk 2-1 in the semi-final second leg at Selhurst Park to go through 5-2 on aggregate. Real Madrid have confirmed Federico Valverde suffered a concussion after a training ground bust-up with Aurelien Tchouaméni. But the Uruguayan says it happened after hitting his head on a table, not due to a fist fight. Valverde says the incident has been blown out of proportion, but the club has opened disciplinary proceedings against the pair. An allegation of unauthorised filming has led to Southampton being investigated for spying on Middlesbrough ahead of their Championship playoff semi-final. The English Football League says they're treating the matter as potential misconduct. Middlesbrough made a complaint after claiming someone associated with Southampton was spotted taking pictures and videos at their training ground. And England captain Ben Stokes will make his first appearance since the Ashes when Durham take on Worcestershire in cricket's county championship today. He's recovered after needing surgery on a fractured cheekbone that he sustained in an indoor session in February.
0: Middlesbrough spying on Southampton. Is that what they said? Did they have small boats like Donald Trump described? Describe them small, fast boats again, Don.
9: Small boats or fast boats. They're both small and they're fast.
0: They certainly are.
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0: My friend's just been done for shoplifting in Boots. This is from Rich down the dale. He says, my friend's just been done for shoplifting in Boots. If he'd have worn trainers, he might have got away with it. Nick, does this mean now you're a request show? What, after I played a request from my dad? No. No, this is not a request show. Don't mistake it for one either. Chris will do that later on this afternoon. And what do we fancy today, everyone, as a collective? What could we have today? I'm just trying to think. Think amongst yourselves something that Chris could play this afternoon, which you know he won't play. But if everybody requests it, it puts him under a bit of pressure. But never tell him I said that. Cindy and Hereford getting the right answer to the survey today. Is it wine? Says Helly. No. Is it a what? Dazzler. I have no idea what that is, so I'm not going to read it out. Just I might have to Google it. Morning, Nick, says Phil McKenna. Birthday boy in Barrow-upon-Soar in Leicestershire there. says Steve Williams in Gloucester. Bang on, Steve. Yes, right answer. Morning, Nick. Dixie, Millie and Journey checking in on our way to Chessington World of Adventures. Shout out to the DTS boys. Hope they're all having their breakfast today. Yeah, better be sorting it out. Lindsay Lou's been on from Evesham. She says, I've just seen a band. I've just seen a band which have to play each song four times in a row. OCDC. Here's the survey, deodorant. Your second guess is right. Yeah. Survey says the Dazzler. Is it a ticket to another world, the winning lottery ticket, or a better child than you already have?
1: Ooh.
0: No, but your missing guess that I didn't read out is right. Yes. Girl, 22% of people wish they could buy

Biffy Clyro, it's been pointed out again, we haven't worked out what we're going to use as the sunshine signal. Because if people are stuck in traffic jams and, yeah, the start of Biffy Clyro comes on, or any song that has a gap in it, you know, since we left the EU, almost 10 years now, the ruling was that we had to fill gaps in songs then with flatulence noises. And then we had to come up with some kind of signal for sunshine listeners. You know, if you see somebody chuckling in the car next to you in a traffic jam, they may also be chuckling. Just have a little look around now if you're in the car. Have a little look around. Just have a look around. You know, just a people watch look around. Don't stare at people. Keep watching. Did anybody laugh? Oh, we need a signal of some sort. It's a mark of respect. Adrian Cosmo has been on. He says, morning. Morning, you lovely people of Sunshine Land, says Darren. Morning, Nick. Thanks for the shout-out for our bingo last night to raise money for a defibrillator. And we managed to raise an amazing £968. I think that's worthy of a round of applause there. Well done, everyone. Well done, everyone. And with donations, the total was totally £1,700. Oh, well done, everyone. Was that everybody at the Roscon Club? Morning to Paul Andrew Barrett checking in today, and Ashley Hornby and Christina Grafton. Yeah, hello, everyone. Ivona Smith says, morning, Nick, from Adult Tewkesbury. Got a bit of a half moon showing. Elastic on it, knickers. Anyway, we're taking the old VW camper van for its MOT today. Well, good luck with that. Nick, it's a late check-in for me as I've woken up with a headache. Oh, no. Nobody wakes up with a headache. Yeah, bring it in. Aww. Enjoy your holly bobs on Monday. Yeah, we've still got a Sunday show to go, yeah? Morning, Nick. Enjoy your last weekend breakfast. Happy listening to Sunshine Radio fans. Rose, the English UK author. Kath Vickers says, morning, Nick. It's Kath in Monmouth checking in. Hello, Kath. How are you? All right. Morning, Nick. Sending you positive vibes from the Vale of Esham today. Says Faye. Thanks.

0: Morning, Nick. Warming up here in Turkey. Now, this is Tracy, who's over there in Turkey today. Last full day. Have a good one. Well, enjoy your last day. Enjoy your last day.
1: This is the Sunshine Survey.
0: Colin Chibnall-Smith says, morning. I'm off out soon to set up for the coffee morning and food share at the Belmont Community Centre. These weeks seem to be flying by. Have a good day. Yes, Christmas is coming. Morning, Richard Clark and Jilly Barlow in this morning. So the survey for today is 22% of people wish they could buy this in a vending machine. Daniel Gleebitz, a Hummer. Isn't that a big American car? I'm hoping he means that. No, it's not. It's not one of them. Nick, we can all ask Chris for the champion dung spreader by the Wurzels. Do you know what? I've never heard that one. I've never heard that one. That's from Faye this morning. Champion dung spreader. No, definitely not. Or combine. Is that combine harvester? Am I reading into that? Morning, Nick. Dilly Dilly. Shout out to Dixie, Millie and Journey. Hope they have a great day. This is all the DTS boys. Can't have breakfast as Dixie's taking all the money. Yeah, because he's off to Chessington World. Who asks these questions in a survey? I do, on a weekly basis. You might see me wandering the streets with a microphone. So anyone, anyway, 22% of people wish they could buy this in a vending machine.
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0: 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But give us at least 2 weeks' notice.
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0: Busy on all routes if you're heading in towards Hereford this morning. Still got the fare there. So, couple of street closures there. 449 Chester Road South, Kidderminster. Still got the temporary lights for the emergency repairs there. Don't forget the Malvern Spring Show is on today from 9. Expect extra traffic on the 449 this morning. Hildersley temporary lights still there. Ross this morning. Callow Hill still got some lights on the 456. Elsewhere looking okay. Clibbury Road, Far Forest, A4117. Got some lights there for water mains work and Honorbury level crossing. They're still there as well. Spot a problem, 07988 607080. 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Try it.
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0: Yeah, hands up anybody who'd like an underwear vending machine. All right, a bit of a hit on the way in 15 minutes. And once again, yesterday evening when we attended a wedding party, I was put on a plinth, I thought, on a very tall pedestal. And then within 3 seconds, it was kicked from under me. I'll tell you what brought me down after the news at 8.
3: The top stories this hour, where I'm Sean Moore. It's turning out to be a bruising set of local election results for the Labour Party. It's lost control of 9 local authorities, with Southampton and Wandsworth in South London the latest to fall. Reform UK have eaten into their share of council seats, winning over 350 so far, and have taken control of Newcastle and the Lyme from the Conservatives. Nigel Farage is preparing to speak to Reform Party members. Richard Tice is his deputy leader.
4: What we are witnessing is that the red wall of the Midlands and the North is being repainted, a much brighter, more optimistic turquoise wall. And that will be the big news of the next 18 to 24 hours.
3: Meanwhile, the Tories have retaken Westminster Council from Labour, and they've held on to control in Fareham, Harlow and Broxbourne. It's also been a big night for the Lib Dems as they scoop up Stockport and Portsmouth councils, some know overall control, and won every single seat in Richmond-upon-Thames. Not all local authorities have started counting votes, and tallies are still to get underway in the Welsh and Scottish parliamentary elections. Herefordshire Council says it's exploring options after a bus operator announced it will withdraw a key route between Kington and Lampster. Sargent says rising operating costs and low passenger numbers have made the 465 service unsustainable. The route's due to end from Saturday with no replacement operator yet identified. The council says it recognises the impact on residents and is assessing what support may be available. Iran's accused the US of breaching a ceasefire after it launched strikes yesterday. President Trump says they were a defensive action after 3 US Navy destroyers came under fire from the Strait of Hormuz. He insisted the pause in fighting is still in place and told reporters what happened.
5: People weren't hurt, but they were firing at us, and we were firing back at them. And our firepower was a hell of a lot stronger than theirs, and they knocked the hell out of them. They took down a lot of small boats, you know, we call them small boats or fast boats. They're both small and they're fast.
3: An ambassador for the King's Trust from Abergavenny is preparing to attend a garden party at Buckingham Palace. Samaya Houston received support from the charity during lockdown and now helps other young people find opportunities in education and work. She says she's looking forward to seeing the palace in person and hopes to meet King Charles III during the event. And Charlie XCX has released a new single. The Brat singer's new song, Rock Music, is expected to be the lead track on her upcoming album. She already has 2 UK number one hits and 3 number one records. That's the latest.
6: 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Pretty slow, isn't it? 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Joy. 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
0: A great start to Friday morning, some showery outbreaks of rain. The cloud will break up to give us some sunshine. It's going to be warm in any of the sunshine today. 17 we're looking at. 64, maybe some heavier showers later on this afternoon. If any, they will fade this evening, down to 5 Celsius. Bright start to Saturday, good spells of sunshine around tomorrow. Can't rule out some rain, though. 19 and 68 we're looking at. the keen-eared amongst you will have noticed I've pressed the wrong button. Shall I do the right one? I've done the wrong one again.
8: 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The songs that make you feel good. Sunshine Radio.
0: Oh, I'm having a nightmare. I need a holiday, I think. Missed out on the blokes and everything.
9: Nick Jones in the morning. The songs that make me feel good.
0: Thank you.

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0: never forget about Thank Foo, It's Friday. Classic Foo Fighters for Friday. Right, 8:15. A bit of a hit on the way shortly.
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0: Well, we are invited to a soiree on a Thursday night, a school night. Hang on, I'm a bit parched here. Coffee department here. It's brand new Legionnaire Wars this morning. We had a new tank fitted yesterday. So it's brand new Legionnaire. Oh, semi-skimmed milk and granules. Anyway, so we invited to a soiree. It was a wedding party on a Thursday night over in the mighty city of Bromyard. So we drove through Bromyard and spotted straight away the people watchers. There they were, on benches, with their dog sitting next to them. So we saw them and the... I was in charge of drinking, Emma's in charge of driving, so we split it fairly, isn't it? We couldn't have both two... couldn't have two designated drivers. I told the Irks this earlier on, but then I started speaking to Alicia. Now, some of you may know Alicia. I've known Alicia now for a couple of 3 years. And much the same as young James when we went out in Hereford a couple of weeks ago, she put me on this kind of pedestal and then kicked it straight from under me. It was like James the other week. I think we were in... what pub were we in? In Hereford. George something. That's it, Gordon Bennett. I knew it was George something. And Gordon Bennett, I think, young James came up to me and he said, any chance I can have a selfie? I said, yeah, of course you can. So there you go. I thought, radio card's working here. A bit of a selfie with a young lad here. He's only 19 and he wants a selfie. I thought, all right, yeah. So he got his little camera out, little selfie. He looked at it, he said, thanks very much, mate. My mum's going to love this. I thought, cheers for that. So like Alicia last night as well, I was having a chat with Alicia. She said to me, she said, Nick, I wake up to your dulcet tones every day. I thought, oh, that's nice. Because my landlady has you on her smart speaker. So morning to Alicia's landlady. Forces Alicia to listen every morning. Anyway, well, thanks for that. Yeah, thanks for that. Anyway, 8:18.
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0: Put me up there and I kick it straight from under this guy. Right, this is a stinker for a Friday. How are you going to get on with this one? Let's have a listen together. Sounds like a submarine going past. On radar. 07988-607080. I will be mightily impressed if you get it. One more time for the people at the back.
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0: Busy on all routes in and around Hereford this morning. Fair still in town, so you've still got the road closures on St Owen Street from St Peter Square to Cantaloupe Street, and also Bridge Street both ways from King Street to Gwynne Street. Barrington Street still has the construction going on there, so there's a lane out. 449 Chester Road South, Kidderminster, still got the temporary lights due to the emergency repairs and gas mains work. The RHS Malvern Spring Show is on at the Three Counties Showground at Malvern, so from 9 a.m. that's open, so that means extra traffic on the 449 until the 10th. Still got the temporary lights, A40, Brecon Road near Union Road West. Abergavenny by the Neville Hall Hospital. Expect some delays. Hildersley, still got the lights. Going to get held up there this morning. Also, Honorbury, still got the lights there at the level crossing. Middleton, B4364. It's for water mains work. They've closed the road there. The road up to the church is still closed at the moment. If you're heading up towards towards Bridge North, going to get held up there a little bit with the traffic lights. 4117 Clibby Road, Far Forest, got some temporary lights due to water mains work. It's both ways at New Road. Spot a problem, legal and safe to do so. 07988 607080.
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0: 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Birthday files here. Katy Perry, happy birthday and all that. David Attenborough is 100 years old today. Top bloke. Top bloke. 100 years old today. So let me keep doing your birthday song. Happy birthday, Dave. I know he always listens. Tony Tennille, US singer, one half of the 70s Grammy Award-winning duo. Captain and Tennille is 86 today. Lord Norman LeBont? Where did they get LeBont from? LeBont. He's 84 today. Paul Samuel Smith from the Yardbirds is 83. Phil Bailey, 75. Alex Van Halen is 73 today. David Keith, the actor, is 72. Gary Wilmot, remember Gary Wilmot? The Impressionist, he's 72. Kevin MacLeod is 67 today. Grand Designs, yeah. Terry Christian, 66. Dave Rowntree from Blur, 62 today. John Tickle is 52. Enrique Iglesias is 51 today. And this will make you feel old. Yeah, this will make you feel... Ian Watkins, Welsh pop singer, isn't it, from Steps. Very tidy. H from Steps is 50 years old today.
1: Happy birthday to you. Yeah. Happy birthday to you.
0: Yeah.
1: Happy birthday to you. Hot damn right.
0: And because he always listens, all right, Bat, this one's for you.

0: Ian H. Watkins, then, from Steps, is 50 years old. Oh, there you go there, but have a great day. Have a cracking day. And
1: I was asked last night by a young lady called Charlotte. She said, where are you from? I can't tell the accent. I said, I'm Welsh. Thoroughbred, I think you'll find. If you cut me open, I got Wales written all the way through me. She said, you don't sound Welsh. I tried to put on a Welsh accent. It was borderline racist last night. Borderline racism. I just can't do it anymore. Sunshine
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0: Yeah, mixed bag today. Some grey skies to start, some sunshine and some showers moving in later. 17, 5 overnight, 19 tomorrow in the sunshine.
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10: It's turning out to be a bruising set of local election results for the Labour Party. It's lost control of 9 local authorities, with Southampton and Wandsworth in South London the latest to fall. Reform UK have eaten into their share of council seats, winning over 350 so far, and have taken control of Newcastle under Lyme from the Conservatives. Meanwhile, the Tories have retaken Westminster Council from Labour, and they've held on to control in Fareham, Harlow and Broxbourne. It's also been a big night for the Lib Dems as they scoop up Stockport and Portsmouth, councils from no overall control, and won every single seat in Richmond upon Thames. Not all local authorities have started counting votes, and tallies are still to get underway in the Welsh and Scottish parliamentary elections. Other news this morning, Herefordshire Council says it's exploring options after a bus operator announced it will withdraw a key route between Kington and Leominster. Sargent says rising operating costs and low passenger numbers have made the 465 service unsustainable. The council says it recognises the impact on residents and is assessing what support may be available.
0: Tar.
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11: Aston Villa are a step closer to winning their first major trophy in 30 years after thrashing Nottingham Forest to reach the Europa League final. A 4-0 second leg win at Villa Park took Unai Emery's side through 4-1 on aggregate. Emery says home advantage proved vital. They'll play Freiburg in the final later this month in Istanbul. Oliver Glasner will lead Crystal Palace into the Conference League final in his last game in charge of the club. They beat Shakhtar Donetsk 2-1 in the semi-final second leg at Selhurst Park to go through 5-2 on aggregate. Real Madrid have confirmed Federico Valverde suffered a concussion after a training ground bust-up with Aurelien Tchouaméni. But the Uruguayan says it happened after hitting his head on a table, not due to a fist fight. Valverde says the incident has been blown out of proportion, but the club has opened disciplinary proceedings against the pair. An allegation of unauthorised filming has led to Southampton being investigated for spying on Middlesbrough ahead of their Championship playoff semi-final. The English Football League says they're treating the matter as potential misconduct. Middlesbrough made a complaint after claiming someone associated with Southampton was spotted taking pictures and videos at their training ground. And England captain Ben Stokes will make his first appearance since the Ashes when Durham take on Worcestershire in cricket's county championship today. He's recovered after needing surgery on a fractured cheekbone that he sustained in an indoor session in February.
1: Yeah, well, thanks for that. Lewis Mason, everyone.
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1: 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That's the best sport. That's the best sport, Friday sport. The accordion beat will drop very shortly. I can see it on the horizon.
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1: Here it

Again, I'm on a bit of a hit today. Mike West Wales Jr. here. Will we be seeing your dad in Wetherspoons today on his birthday? Or we'll look out for the glasses. I don't know. I'm going to Wetherspoons today in Aberystwyth. He's listening, so I don't even have to message because he's listening this morning. So I don't know. They were talking Porthmadog. This is a picture of Storm, but we've got a video if you want it. We're still alive. Says Kathy, this one, send me the video, Kathy. You went on that? Died. That's Storm. That's the fair ride Storm. Yeah. I get vertigo on a bar stool. I'd never be able to go on that. Cindy is in Hereford with the wrong group. Wrong group, but right song. Ginger Ninja can't pull the wool over his eyes. He's right. Now, how unfortunate. Carl has got predictive text. Oh, dear. Oh, that's how unfortunate is that? Especially in this day and age. But right answer eventually. My Nick says Flash Harry. Yeah, you're on the right lines there. Quarry Farm Queens get the right answer. I know the song, but I'm not sure the artist, says Aaron and Sonia. Great show again. Well, thanks. Thanks, guys. Temporary Fishwife, bit of a hit. Wrong band, but right song. Yes. Kind of a remake. Do you need to listen to it again? Listen carefully, everyone.

Nick Jones in the Morning, across Shropshire, Herefordshire, parts of Wales, and online around the world. Also that place no American can say. Worcestershire, Sunshine Radio.

0: Steve Miller Band. Abracadabra. I saw a magician once. He was so bad, he couldn't pull a rabbit out of a hat. Just about managed a hair out of his bum. Thank you. Here all week. Oh, it's Friday. Thank goodness.
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0: Now, we have a lot of correspondence from people going, I'm trying to buy this ticket. I can't find it on your website. Why can't you find it? Because you missed it. Too late. Sign up for the mailing list if you want to be in with a chance of getting the savers as soon as they're released. They fly out the door. I can see we got low stock now, Nosstock and Lakefest. There are plenty of other bargains to be had on there. 90% of our savers are half price. Go and have a look. From the likes of the Wildside Exotic Rescue Open Day, Telford Fossil Festival, as I said, Nosstock, the Waterworks Museum in Hereford, Farm Fest on there. Jeremy Clarkson's little idea there. 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Also, the Midsummer Mortimer Trail. 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

0: Zara Larsson and Lush Life. Paul gets the right answer on our bit of a hit today. Morning, Sunshine Land. I had to Google the answer, but enjoy your holes. I'm off to work, says Maggie B from the lovely Macken today. Well, you're on Sunday. Some of us can tolerate me for another day. Tracy, hopefully carry on roofing in Monmouth today. Tracy, what are you roofing? Oh, it's Roy as well. I thought Roy'd make you do it on your own. A bit harsh. Kath getting the right answer. Gareth at Infinite Building. Great show as always. Why, thanks, Gareth, and well done for once again getting the plug in this morning. Well done. Listen to this. That's all you're getting on our bit of a hit. I'll play it next.
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0: Alrighty. Busy on all routes if you're heading in towards Hereford. The fair is the list. There's a couple of roads still closed in and around. No, it's gone now, is it? Oh, right. Okay. Okay. Fair's gone. And it has officially moved out, Scott?
6: They have to be out by 6 a.m.
0: Oh, right, OK. Fair's gone. So those roads are now open if you're in Hereford today. 449 Chester Road South, Kidderminster. You've got some temporary lights. You do emergency repairs and gas mains work. Malvern Spring Festival is on today, so from 9 o'clock this morning. Extra traffic on the 449. On a rate level crossing, still got the lights there going to hold you up this morning. Also, if you're heading over towards Clibbury Far Forest Road, A41170, got some lights there. Could hold you up. Gibraltar Tunnels in Monmouth, busy. A40 Gloucester Road into Cheltenham, busy. Spot a problem, 07988 607080. Thank you very much.
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0: Right, how's it going on with our bit of a hit today then? Here it is here. Stinker. Yes.
7: Morning, Nick.
0: Hello.
7: It's Graham from ADM Kingston. The bit of a hit is KWS.
0: Yes.
7: And Please Don't Go.
0: Oh.
7: Doing a great show.
0: Oh, thanks, mate.
7: Catch you soon.
0: All right, see you later.
8: Morning, Nick.
0: Hello.
8: RJD.
0: Yes.
8: Bit of a hit.
0: Yes.
8: KWS.
0: It is.
8: Babe, I love you so.
0: Oh, that's nice.
8: And I want you to know.
0: Yes.
8: That I'm gonna miss your love.
0: You're doing all the song.
8: The minute you walk out that door, please don't go.
0: Right, nice.
8: Have a good holiday.
0: You have a better one.
8: Yay!
0: Oh, it's only me going.

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3: The top stories this hour, I'm Sean Moore. It's turning out to be a bruising set of local elections for the Labour Party. It's lost control of 9 local authorities, with Southampton and Wandsworth in South London the latest to fall. Defence Secretary John Healey says the Prime Minister will lead the fight back.
4: He will stay the course. He's determined to do what he was elected to do, which is to lead this Labour government. We can work our way back by being bold, by delivering faster, and by giving people some hope and security for the future.
3: Reform UK have eaten into their share of council seats, winning over 350 so far. Meanwhile, the Tories have retaken Westminster Council from Labour and have held on to control in Harlow, Fareham and Broxbourne. Not all local authorities have started counting votes, and tallies are still to get underway in the Welsh and Scottish parliamentary elections. Herefordshire Council says it's exploring options after a bus operator announced it will withdraw a key route between Kington and Lampster. Sargent says rising operating costs and low passenger numbers have made the 465 service unsustainable. The route's due to end from Saturday with no replacement operator yet identified. The council says it recognises the impact on residents and is assessing what support may be available. A woman who received a rare hand transplant last year says thank you will never be enough. Kim Smith had just 2 hours to live after contracting sepsis in 2018. She had all four limbs amputated. Her donor, Georgie, was 33 when she died from a neurological condition. Her mum, Jackie Peterson, says giving Kim a new sense of independence is what she would have wanted.
5: You would never know what she struggled with, what was going on, because she was always happy when you're on your own and she's not here and you're looking at pictures, and that type of thing is upsetting, but she has helped a lot of people, and that was her dream.
3: An ambassador for the King's Trust from Abergavenny is preparing to attend a garden party at Buckingham Palace. Samaya Houston received support from the charity during lockdown and now helps other young people find opportunities in education and work. She says she's looking forward to seeing the palace in person and hopes to meet King Charles III during the event. And EastEnders is to explore a blood cancer storyline involving the character Denise Fox. The salon manager, played by Diane Parrish, will be diagnosed with acute myeloid leukaemia. In the months that follow, the soap will portray the impact it has on her and her loved ones. The show worked with Blood Cancer UK to ensure accuracy and sensitivity. That's the latest.
6: Shout out to the savvy ones tuned in across the UK.
7: Who? Me?
6: Yeah, you. The ones who know a good deal when they see one. Like the house proud who protect their manor from broken branches to burst pipes. The dog walkers who take the lead when comparing pet cover for their pampered pooches. And the drivers with breakdown cover belting out those power ballads. Here's to all of you making smart choices and finding your insurance at go.compare. Now that's savvy.
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2: Bit of a grey start in places, some outbreaks of rain. It will clear up, should get some sunny spells in. Any sunshine's going to feel warm today. 17 with 5 overnight, bright start to Saturday morning. In the sunshine, 19 and 68.
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2: I've got an idea. I'm going to play a bunch of songs from one particular year. You've got to guess the year. Just come up with that right now, on the spur of the moment. I'll ask you a question in 15 minutes. Get the question and the year right. 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Mark the quality of the broadcast while praising me.
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Oh, applause for the opening. Applause for the opening. Dr. Allman, It's My Life, The Shaman, Ebenezer Good, an ABBA-esque EP from Erasia. And Take a Chance on Me. Clues after Felix.

0: Lovely. Oh, one of my karaoke go-tos, by the way, if you ever catch me out and about. He said, Nick, have a go on that karaoke. What are you having? I'll have Felix and Don't You Want Me, if you don't mind.
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0: All righty. Let's say hello to some people that we didn't get around to saying hello to during our little bit of a hit today. Photos coming in. Please Don't Ghost from KWS's Rob Jones from Helping Hands, who's on holiday in Tunisia. Sorry, I forgot my pass. But yeah, I've sent a photo in. Let's have a look. Looks like Tunisia to me. Not that I've ever been, but thanks for that, Rob. Happy Friday, Nick. I think a bit of a hit was Please Don't Go by Casey and the Sunshine Band. Appropriate for a Friday. That's if I'm right, says Karen Yarnold in Worcester. Yeah, hang on. Deb's getting the right answer. A bit of a hit. Please Don't Go. Can't remember the band unless Boo is right. She says Casey and the Sunshine Band. You're on maximum volume here. No apologies to my grumpy neighbour. Oh, you haven't, have you got a new grumpy neighbour yet? I thought you'd moved. That's Lindsay, Lou and Evesham. Morning to Linners in Kingston today. A bit of a hit was Please Don't Go. KWS says Rich this morning. Well done. Oh, you're nailing the tunes this morning. Grand job. Is it Sinead O'Connor and Prince? I see Casey Musgroves has a new album out. Perhaps on holiday you can see if there's anything on there that's good enough to show.
1: We have Steve. 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
0: Yeah, Casey's got... has Casey got a new single out at the moment, I think, Casey Musgroves? Let me just double check. I'm pretty sure. Yeah, Dry Spell, new single. Check it out. Yeah, check out the new single. Right, let me give you some clues to the year. It was the year that the Bank of Credit and Commerce International went into liquidation. John Major agreed a weapons control deal with the Russian Premier Boris Yeltsin at 10 Downing Street. The Queen commemorated her Ruby Jubilee in this year. Party politics won the Grand National. There was a general election and the Conservative Party were re-elected for a fourth successive term. Liverpool won the FA Cup for the fifth time, beating Sunderland 2-0 in the Wembley final. I know, bang on. The England football team were eliminated from the European Championships in Sweden, losing 2-1 to the hosts in their final group game. Graham Norton debuted at the Edinburgh Fringe Festival in this year, and the World Wrestling Federation held its SummerSlam event at Wembley Stadium. And Amanda Normansell won the third series of Stars in Their Eyes, performing as Patsy Cline on ITV. It was the last show to be presented by which TV presenter? Okay, so Stars in Their Eyes, who presented their last show in this year when Amanda Normansell won as Patsy Cline? 07988 607080. I'll put this in your hands now.
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0: Amanda Normansell won the third series of Stars in Their Eyes, performing as Patsy Cline in this year. It was the last Stars in Their Eyes to be presented by which television presenter? There's a Cure then, a Friday Army Love. If you ever bump into Rob Smith, you'll know he's dry as a chip.
1: It's so nice to meet you. Hi. Congratulations, The Cure Rock and Roll Hall of Fame inductees 2019. Are you as excited as I am?
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1: Morning, Nick. KWS and... please don't go by Casey and the Sunshine Band, said poor soul who was trucking up the 49 towards Ludlow when he messaged that in. Morning, Stephen and Dank Tiberton in Gloucester. Said a bit of a hit was KWS. Lovely, lovely. Well done, you. Sniffer Hopkins, hard at it. Not. He's out of work. He's out of work. Got the right answer. Andy getting the right answer. Graham in Leinster, he's right. Christoph, well done to you. Morning, Nick, West Wales chief correspondent here from an overcast Aberystwyth. Grand show as per. I don't know whether my dad's going to Wetherspoons on his birthday today, but I did say to the West Wales junior correspondent that I'd let you know. Not Matthew Kelly. Was it Casey and the Sunshine Band, says Canny Lad, for the bit of a hit today? No, it was KWS today.
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Great show, says Emily and Mel in Brockhampton today. Thanks! You got the right answer to the bit of a hit today. Big shout out to Villa for making Europa League final. Up the Villa, says Daz this morning. I tell you, I've got to be honest with you, I watched an Aston Villa game against Tottenham the second half the other day. Oh, Daz, that must have been painful for you as a Villa supporter. They lost 2-0 to Spurs, but oh, paint dry. Dawn and Charles in a sunny Kington getting the right year. Well done to you. Claire from a cloudy Cheltenham, 10 out of 10 for the broadcast. Morning, lovely morning so far. No work and riding the horse. And I'm out tonight at Hickory's for my daughter Bluebell's birthday, who will be 12 tomorrow. And having a barbecue with her school friends. Hope the weather is kind. Oh, yeah, happy birthday. I know she's in school at the moment. Can you just pass on this? Yeah, have a great day. Have a great weekend.

singing along like you are. Is it 84? Says Carl. I'm presuming that's a predictive text again because it's nowhere near. 10 out of 10 for the broadcast of the show, says Angie in church down in Gloucester. What a stunning flashback this morning. Solid 10, says Dazzler. Have a great holiday. We're still here Sunday. Turbo and Poker, you're banging tunes out in the van on the Wales biomass run today. Turbo gets it right. Poker's a couple of years now. Banging tunes this morning, says the Tenbury Fishwife. 20 out of 10. Why, thanks for that. Just a quick subliminal message to the West Wales team that look after Aberystwyth and the Cardigan coast there. My dad says he will be in Wetherspoons in Aberystwyth at 4:30 this afternoon wearing a pink jumper. I've told him he's got to give me his table number. Oh, imagine if my dad gave me his table number in Spoons and I put his table number on the internet. Oh, he'd have a drink for free.

is a good flashback, isn't it? That's a Nirvana and Come As You Are. I'm having a sing-along tidying up while waiting for our new cooker to arrive, says Captain Lemster today. Ollie's in Abergavenny with the right answer. Daz the Dinosaur on that there, Mook. Are you right? Oh, what some tunes, Fabo. Lindsay Lou in the Sham today, you're right. Chris Parry loving the flashback, 10 out of 10 today with the right answer. Dixie, Millie and Journey are saying

0: I feel like he's gone off on one. Bobby Brown on the flashback. Deb's getting the right answer this morning. Have a good day and weekend, says Mark Redmond in Leominster. He says, morning, Sunshine Radio team. Same to you. Hello, Linners. Great show, 109%. Do you have coffee? No, I'm out. She said, you still haven't followed me on Instagram. I said, I don't do a lot of that. Unparalleled presenting this morning on the flashback. Painful memories from the summer of this year when I was playing cricket and I went into bat without a box. Oh, God. As you can imagine, the inevitable happened after a fast bowler came steaming in and I ended up going down like a sack of spuds, says Mark in Monmouth. So where you write it? Oh, that must have taken a while to recover.
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0: I'll be honest, my toes curled just reading that out. Was it Harry Hill in 2015? No, it wasn't. Was it Matthew Kelly in 1993, says Phil, at P2P today? No and no, but well, don't forget the plug-in. Last chance, really. Amanda Normansell wins the third series of Stars in Their Eyes, performing as Patsy Cline in this year. It was the last Stars in Their Eyes to be presented by who?
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0: Ryan will look after you from Monday. He'll have the usual. Sitting on a sofa on a Sunday. We've got just a Sunday show to go. This will be this weekend. Going to a candidate's debate. Obviously, I'll need you to be there. Laugh about it, chat about it. When you because I'll be using that 4 hours to not only do a top 10 for you, but to pack a case.
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0: Storm Cell one stars in their eyes, the third series. In 1992, and it was presented by Leslie Crowther. It was the last series that Leslie Crowther presented. We're back for one more time on Sunday morning from 8 o'clock. Mark's next!
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3: From the Sky News Centre at 10, the Prime Minister has confirmed he will continue to lead the Labour Party and the country, but admitted the local election results are tough. Sir Keir Starmer was speaking after they lost control of nine local authorities, including Exeter, Oxford and Hartlepool. The Prime Minister has vowed not to walk away.
4: We need to inject that hope and convince people that things can and will get better, and that's why in coming days I'll set out the further steps that we will take.
5: Are you going to stand as Prime Minister at the next general election?
4: Yes. It was a five-year term I was elected to do. I intend to see that through.
3: The big winners so far are Reform UK, who've taken nearly 400 seats. The Lib Dems, meanwhile, have gained Portsmouth and Stockport. The Tories have lost Hampshire and Newcastle-under-Lyme and are 170 seats down. Shadow Housing Secretary James Cleverly insists it's a mixed picture.
6: We've had some very, very disappointing results, and of course we have. But we've also gained control of Westminster Council, Wandsworth Council, held on to Harlow, gained in Peterborough, held on to Fareham in Swellow Bravamans, Patch.
3: Counting is now underway for elections in the Scottish and Welsh parliaments. In other news, a third British national has been diagnosed with suspected hantavirus linked to a cruise ship outbreak. Officials say they're on the remote South Atlantic island of Tristan da Cunha. The ship's expected to dock in Tenerife on Sunday. Our correspondent, Sadia Chowdhury, is on the Spanish island.
7: They said UK government staff will be on the ground, and anyone, passengers or crew, not showing symptoms will be escorted to the airport for free passage on a dedicated repatriation flight. This flight, they say, will operate under strict infection control measures.
3: A man will appear in court later accused of threatening Andrew Mountbatten Windsor close to the Sandringham estate. The former Duke of York was in Norfolk when the alleged incident took place. And the chief executive of South East Water has quit. It comes after a report said MPs have no confidence in the leadership team. That's the latest. I'm Stevie Shillinglaw.
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2: We'll tell you if you need that coat today with our hourly updates on the local forecasts. 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
10: Some spells of sunshine, but this may also trigger some heavier showers by the afternoon. We'll feel warmer though at 17 Celsius for Hereford, Lebury and Peterchurch, and 5 for tonight.

0: 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Some Devil Wears Prada 2.
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0: And that is Lady Gaga and Doechii together with Runway. You're all right then. Welcome to Friday. Oops. Friday. Welcome to Friday. Love a bit of Friday. Nearly the weekend. And the weather's going to be really, really good tomorrow. So make the most of it if you do need to. I mowed the lawn a couple of days ago and already the dandelions have shot back up again. What is going on there? So, yeah, get out there if you possibly can. Make the most of the weather tomorrow. Usual stuff for a Friday ahead of Chris. We'll go off to the 90s after 12. We'll have a What's the Story for you. And it's happy 100th birthday to the voice of nature. Now, we're not talking Johnny Morris. Of course, he used to put the voices in the animals' mouths. So, David Attenborough. 100. So, special show for him tonight on the telly. Many happy returns.
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0: It's Milky, just the way you are at Sunshine Radio. Hello, Mark here. Today's What's the Story? Are you ready for this? It's quite a headline. Mother gets to hold her dead daughter's hand again by meeting her transplant recipient. I'll just repeat that for you. Mother gets to hold her dead daughter's hand again by meeting her transplant recipient. Have a chew on that one. Have a think. We'll open up the lines properly in half an hour.
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2: 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And you can meet others, stay active, and it's good for the mental health as well. Wednesday the 13th of May at Leominster, you can meet at The Grange, and that's at 10:30 for a 45-minute walk. How do you fancy Webley's Monday walk on the 11th? Meet at the Rose Gardens at 10:30, or maybe in Kington, you could go for Thursday the 14th at Place de Marine, and that's a 10 a.m. start. All right, computers decided to freeze up again. Oh, this is a joy happening so much these days. Technology, oh, it's here to help you, is it? Heck. All right, then we'll play a song from one of our other little libraries here. Let's just click, click, click. Do apologise for this. Is it the 13th? Is it Friday the 13th? I don't think it is, actually. No. Right. Tell you what, we will have this one from Haircut 100 whilst it sorts itself out and undoes its little breakdown that it's decided to have. I've not even got a blue screen of death. I've got a white one.

Back then, of course, it was Sisters with the Voices. Right here. These days, SWV would probably stand for Sisters with Validation. Oh, a little bit of politics for you there.

0: Barco in at the end there. Right, at Sunshine, traffic's pretty much okay. I'll tell you where it is busy this morning, though. It's going to be around the Three Counties Showground. The Malvern Spring Show is kicking off, and everyone's piling in for day one this morning. So if you're heading off over there, have a good day. Dodge those afternoon showers later on. If you spot anything else, of course, let us know. Be a jam buster with a voice note, 07988 60 70 80.
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3: The Prime Minister says he's determined to fight on as Labour leader, despite a bruising night for his party in the local elections in England. Labour has lost control of nine councils, including Hartlepool, Tameside and Exeter. While the Tories have gained Westminster Council, they've also lost more than 170 seats so far. But Labour leader Kemi Badenoch's putting a positive spin on things.
4: The Conservatives are coming back. I promised to renew this party. I said that we were going to rebuild after our worst defeat ever. And we can see those signs of renewal everywhere that we are standing.
3: Reform UK have been the big winners so far. They've won almost 400 seats. The Lib Dems are also celebrating gains, taking Portsmouth and Stockport. Sir Ed Davey says voters clearly wanted change after feeling let down by the two main political parties.
5: Sometimes they go for change, which I think is from extreme populist parties like Reform and Green. But their message of change is quite destructive. It's burn it all down change. I think Liberal Democrats offer a different change, which is a build-up change.
3: Meanwhile, counting has started in the parliamentary elections in Scotland and Wales. A third British person has been diagnosed with a suspected case of hantavirus linked to an outbreak on a cruise ship. UK health officials say two other British nationals are currently being treated for the rat-borne disease. One of Britain's first gay surrogate parents will appear in court in Essex later, charged with human trafficking and rape. 57-year-old Barry Druitt Barlow and his partner Scott Druitt Barlow, who's 32, have both been charged with multiple offences following an investigation by specialist officers. The chief executive of South East Water's stepping down just a week after the group's chairman quit. David Hinton will stay in his post over the summer. And average house prices paid by first-time home buyers have fallen to their lowest level so far this year. The typical cost of a property has fallen to just over £299,000. That's the latest. I'm Stevie Shillinglaw.
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0: Some spells of sunshine, but this may also trigger some heavier showers by the afternoon. We'll feel warmer, though, at 17 Celsius for Hereford, Ledbury and Peterchurch, and 5 for tonight.

0: Home Wrecker, Somba at Sunshine Radio. Now, very, very busy at the moment around the Three Counties Showground. Everybody trying to get into the car parks for the Malvern Spring Show. In fact, our boss is unable to get in at the moment because the queuing is so heavy. So bear that in mind if you're heading there today. I'm not saying don't go, of course. It's a terrific show. But expect long delays of people trying to file into the car parks at the moment at the Three Counties Showground.
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0: Okay, today's What's the Story is like this. It's an emotional mother. She's been able to hold her dead daughter's hand again by meeting her transplant recipient. This is Jackie Kirwan. She said that her daughter Georgie Peterson would have been over the moon to know that she'd helped Kim Smith, who lost her limbs as a result of sepsis. Georgie herself died aged just 33 following complications by a rare brain disorder. So there we are. An emotional mother's been able to hold her dead daughter's hand again by meeting her transplant recipient, and they're all smiles in the picture. So it's kind of, you know, out of tragedy, a happy story. We need a song suggestion for that. Over to you to come up with something I can play that's been a well-known UK Top 40 hit single since 1980. 07988 607080 if you're going on the phones. Alternatively, pop it up on the Sunshine Facebook page. The song that is the most apt, the song that is the most like an audio headline, is the one that we're going to play in 30 minutes' time.
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It's Market Sunshine. More of the songs to make you feel good for Friday, May the 8th. And there's Robert Palmer. So today's What's the Story then? An emotional mother able to hold her dead daughter's hand again by meeting her transplant recipient. Tragedy turned into a good story. So we need a song suggestion. We'll see what you come up with next. After Zara Larsson and David Guetta, here's On My Love.

0: That'll be Zara Larsson, really having a great resurgence in the charts at the moment. On My Love with David Guetta at Sunshine Radio. Okay, today's What's the Story round one.
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0: An emotional mother's been able to hold her dead daughter's hand again by meeting her transplant recipient. This is Jackie Kerwin. She said that her daughter Georgie Peterson would have been over the moon to know that she'd helped Kim Smith, who lost her limbs as a result of sepsis. So tragedy turned into a happy story this morning. Right, let's look at some of your song suggestions here. Hold My Hand, Lady Gaga, from the Top Gun soundtrack. Right, okay. It's got to be, Steve, a well-known UK top 40 hit single, so it has to have charted. Doesn't matter if it's on a soundtrack album, that won't do. Hold My Hand, Michael Jackson as well. Nice to meet you. Miles Smith does work, though. All the gang there at New Form. So you can have Nice to Meet You by Miles Smith. What do we got here? Breathe, Hands to Heaven, says Kimbo. Next up, it's Graham. One Last Time, Ariana Grande. Hold My Hand, Jess Glynn. Nothing beats a Jet 2 holiday. An Invisible Touch by Genesis. Very good. Reach Out and Touch Faith by Depeche Mode. That's not what he's called. That's Personal Jesus. That's the song title, John. Come on. Also, though, he's come up with Elton and Britney with Hold Me Closer. Holding Out for a Hero by Bonnie Tyler. Get Well Soon, Bonnie, as well, of course. She's not very well at all in Portugal at the moment. Hold Me Now by the Thompson Twins. Hold On My Heart, Genesis. Also very good. For What's the Story, Hold My Hand, Lady Gaga. That's Julian Swinburne in Kidderminster. Did it chart and I missed it? It's Big Bad Bobby Morris next, loving his new job as a traffic warden. It's Tickety Boo. Aha. No, we're not going to give you a joke sting for that one. Evanescence, Bring Me to Life. Invisible Touch, Genesis, says Paul at Bradford. Hold My Hand, Jess Glynn, says Cindy in Hereford. Breathe, Hands to Heaven, says the Dazzler. And last one for this round, it's DTM, Dan the Man, in Worcester. He says, what's the story? Put Your Hand on My Heart by Kylie. Right, keep them coming.
3: 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The KBS Trade Show Bonanza. Wednesday, the 20th of May at Kington Building Supplies. 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Don't miss out.

0: Looking for a van? Then I'm your man. Phil Jones, Hillbury Garage, Burley Gate, Hereford. 01432 820 214.
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0: think I've said it before. If you bought the 7-inch single at the time, she does the entire B-side as a version of this song entirely in French. Just showing off, that is. Eighth Wonder, I'm Not Scared.
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0: Time for results on today's What's the Story. An emotional mother has been able to hold her dead daughter's hand again by meeting her transplant recipient. This is Jackie Kerwin. She said her daughter Georgie Peterson would have been over the moon to know that she'd helped Kim Smith, who lost her limbs as a result of sepsis. Georgie herself died aged just 33. Right, more of your song suggestions this morning. What have we got here? Hold My Hand, Jess Glynn, Hands to Heaven, Breathe, Thank You, Dido. That's a good one. You Raise Me Up, Westlife, Living Years, Mike and the Mechanics from Steve Williams. Okay, John the Refurbisher. Giving himself a gift there. Hi, Mark. Lady Gaga, Hold My Hand. Right, here we go. Confirmation. Dave at Newport Village says it reached number 25. Four. Right. I will stand corrected on that one. Couldn't even tell you how that one went. Hands to Heaven, Breathe, says Joe, the gobby northern bloke. Who's up much, Markle, at the moment? Another Part of Me, Michael Jackson. That's Mr. O from Efficient Energy. Very good. Lay Your Hands on Me, Bon Jovi. Human Touch, Bruce Springsteen, says Graham. Genesis, Invisible Touch. That is Adam Peters. Morning, Adam. Morning, Mark. Daz the Dinosaur says Endless Love, Diana Ross and Lionel Richie. We'll take two this morning. We will have Jess Glynn, because nothing beats a Jet 2 holiday, and also Hands to Heaven from Breathe. We'll throw that in as well. Thanks for playing along.
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0: two today on What's the Story? Breathe, Hands to Heaven, and then also Darling, Hold My Hand. It was Jess Glynn. Thanks for playing along. Do it again on Monday.
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2: Got a local village hall or community centre event? 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
0: 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And you can meet others, stay active, and it's good for the mental health as well. 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How do you fancy Webley's Monday walk on the 11th? Meet at the Rose Gardens at 10:30, or maybe in Kington, you could go for Thursday the 14th at Place de Marine, and that's a 10 a.m. start.

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1: Sir Keir Starmer says he will not resign and will fight the next general election as Labour leader despite losing hundreds of councillors. It's been a bruising night for the party in local elections across England. They've lost control of nine local authorities so far, and the Prime Minister's vowed not to walk away.
2: We need to inject that hope and convince people that things can and will get better, and that's why in coming days I'll set out the further steps that we will take.
3: Are you going to stand as Prime Minister at the next general election?
2: Yes. It was a five-year term I was elected to do. I intend to see that through.
1: One of those, Westminster and London, was taken by the Tories, who've also lost over 170 seats. However, Kemi Badenoch says the Conservatives are coming back and party members are delighted.
4: Kemi!
1: The big winner so far is Reform UK. The party have racked up around 400 seats and have taken outright control of Essex County Council. Party leader Nigel Farage says the results show a truly historic shift in British politics.
5: At the moment, we're winning one in three of all the seats that are up, but I genuinely think the best is yet to come. I'm very excited about the North East results, the Yorkshire results. Essex, we're feeling supremely confident.
1: Meanwhile, Lib Dem leader Sered Davey says taking control of Portsmouth and Stockport shows voters wanted an alternative that's not one of the extremes. And counting is now underway in Scotland and Wales. In other news this afternoon, a third British person is suspected of having hantavirus linked to a cruise ship heading for the Canary Islands. UK health officials say two others are self-isolating at home and the risk to the wider public remains low. South East Water have lost a second board member, with Chief Executive David Hinton confirming he'll step down. It comes a week after the group's chairman also quit. And Sir David Attenborough says he's completely overwhelmed by congratulations on his 100th birthday. He's been called a national treasure by the Prime Minister. That's the latest. I'm Stevie Shillinglaw.
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7: Some spells of sunshine, but this may also trigger some heavier showers by the afternoon. We'll feel warmer though at 17 Celsius for Hereford, Lebury and Peterchurch, and 5 for tonight.
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0: That's a Friday song, if ever there was one. When tomorrow comes, I can't wait for tomorrow. Yes, Saturday, yes, lovely. All the sport in just a sec. And more great tunes like Bruno Mars and Mantronics lined up.
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0: Now then, the good guys at Hereford Means Business, they've organised a men's mental health evening, so you can join them for a powerful and honest evening focused on men's mental health, connection and conversation. So throughout the evening, you'll hear from three guest speakers sharing their personal stories. Also, you hear directly from Andy's Man Club in Hereford about the impact that that group's had locally over the last year and how weekly sessions have helped men across the city feel heard, supported and understood. 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
5: We'll tell you if you need that coat today with our hourly updates on the local forecasts. 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
0: Some spells of sunshine, but this may also trigger some heavier showers by the afternoon. We'll feel warmer though at 17 Celsius for Hereford, Lebury and Peterchurch, and 5 for tonight.
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6: For the first time, English football has teams in all three European club finals. But Aston Villa manager Unai Emery wants a top five Premier League finish before they play the Europa League final. Villa's 4-0 second leg demolition of Nottingham Forest means a trip to Istanbul to face Freiburg. But he says they need to ensure Champions League football before they face the Germans.
7: We can lose the final, and if we are losing, we are not achieving nothing. We need the Premier League. Try to focus now the match on Sunday and try to get through the league, through the Premier League, to get Champions League position, then play the final.
6: And Crystal Palace boss Oliver Glasner says making the UEFA Conference League final is payback for winning the FA Cup a year ago. Palace beat Shakhtar Donetsk 5-2 on aggregate to seal their spot with Rayo Vallecano in Leipzig. And after seeing their Europa League place given to Nottingham Forest last August, the Austrian urged his squad repeatedly to embrace this competition.
8: Before every single game I've mentioned to the players, before every single, it was the 16th Conference League game,

said, we'll never forget, this is the reward for last year's achievement, for winning the FA Cup. And I want that you enter the pitch being proud and with this happiness, because it's the reward.

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0: At a moment there, I almost thought I sounded a bit like Kenny Everett on his television show. It's like, what? I mean, he was the greatest radio presenter of all time. So I couldn't even possibly compare myself. Anyway, over at Savers, we've got some great deals, brand new stuff all the time. Now, we've had a bit of a flurry on the Nosstock tickets. There are literally just a couple left. If you fancy being at Nosstock, 17th to 19th of July this year, at half price, down from £105 to £54. The likes of Phil Hartnell from Orbital are going to be there, Mungo's Hi-Fi, Dub Pistols, General Levy and more. Four stages, two nights, your general camping included in your ticket, down from £105 to £54. If you fancy going off to the Telford Fossil Festival, which is where Chris has been this morning checking out the Exotic Zoo Wildlife Park, well, we have a family ticket down from £44 to £22, or single adult ticket from £12 to £6. If you want to go to the Broomy Hill Waterworks Museum for Tuesdays, or they're operating Sundays, half price on that. And we still have some day tickets left for later on this month for the Great British Farm Fest. If you want to be there on the Friday, instead of £60, you pay £30. It's at Stoneleigh. Jeremy Clarkson will be there, of course. Check out all the details about that at sunshineradio.co.uk. We've got some nice little one-dayer music events like the Great Country Tribute, £19 instead of £38 if you fancy popping along to that. In fact, that's for the entire weekend. If you love your country music, and the Evesham Music Fest organised by Social Eats, you could be there. An adult ticket for that, Saturday the 30th of May for £9. 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

0: Put your records on. Kareem Bailey Ray of Sunshine. It's Friday. We will put some more records on for you after the latest news for one. And you can choose some tunes with Chris later on Free Play Friday, only here at Sunshine after 5.
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3: From the Sky News Centre at 1. Labour are bracing for further big losses as the local election results continue to roll in. They've been hemorrhaging support across England and have lost control of 9 councils. Green Party leader Zach Polanski says the government's to blame for Labour's historic losses.
4: The Labour Party, since they got into office, have continued austerity. They tried to cut disability benefits. We had more children going into poverty for far too long. They brought Peter Mandelson into the heart of government, and we've seen an ongoing genocide in Gaza.
3: Meanwhile, Reform UK has seen their share of the vote surge. They've won control of Essex County Council, taking their tally of local authorities to 3. The Tories have also suffered big losses, as Havering and Newcastle-under-Lyme turned a lighter shade of blue. Meanwhile, the Lib Dems are now in power in 6 local authority areas, and one of their MPs, Marie Goldman, says it's no surprise.
5: We are on track to make our 8th successive year of election gains. Now, that doesn't happen by accident. That doesn't happen just because people don't like the other guys. It's because they like what they see from us as well. So we're really pleased to be continuing to make gains.
3: Meanwhile, counting is underway in both Scotland and Wales, where voters are electing their parliaments. Elsewhere this afternoon, and health officials have confirmed that there is now a 3rd case of suspected hantavirus linked to an outbreak of the disease on a cruise ship. The UK Health Security Agency says 2 British people have been confirmed as having the rat-borne disease. One of Britain's first gay surrogate parents will appear in court in Essex later, charged with human trafficking and rape. 57-year-old Barry Druitt Barlow and his partner Scott Druitt Barlow, who's 32, are both accused of multiple offences. The owner of British Airways has repeated its claim it's confident about jet fuel supplies this summer. The Iran wars put a halt on deliveries from the Middle East. And Thomas Tuchel will name his England squad for the World Cup in 2 weeks' time. He'll select 26 players for the tournament in the USA, Canada and Mexico. England's opening group game is against Croatia on June the 17th. That's the latest. I'm Stevie Shillinglaw.
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0: Some spells of sunshine, but this may also trigger some heavier showers by the afternoon. We'll feel warmer though at 17 Celsius for Hereford, Lebury and Peterchurch, and 5 for tonight.

0: It's Bella Kay from the charts. I love it, I love it, I love it, she says.
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0: Oh, today, well, today is No Socks Day. It's also Free Trade Day. Well, Donkey Day. I love donkeys. Donkeys, I mean, they get such a hard rap, don't they? Everybody goes, oh, I love horses and all that. Well, what about the donkeys? Donkeys are cuter, I think. Share some love today, then, for donkeys. If it's your birthday, you share it with the legendary David Attenborough. 100 years. Lots of celebration shows on BBC One for him tonight. Kevin MacLeod, who I think lives locally now. Hello, Kevin, if you are listening, somewhere in Herefordshire. Vicky McClure, the actress's birthday. And it would have been Sid James' birthday today. The legendary Carry On actor Sid James, who every time Ship Called Dignity by Deacon Blue comes around and they make that reference to Sid James in it, I want to play his laugh. I never actually do. Maybe I should now, actually. Hang on. Let's just find it on the computer. There you go. Done it.
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0: Sheryl Crow, Change Would Do You Good, 1:28 at Sunshine Radio. Chris here this afternoon. You can choose the tunes with him after 5. Before that, though, we'll check sport again in a mo. Westlife coming up, Razorlight and Lizzo.
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8: For the first time, English football has teams in all three European club finals. But Aston Villa manager Unai Emery wants a top five Premier League finish before they play the Europa League final. Villa's 4-0 second leg demolition of Nottingham Forest means a trip to Istanbul to face Freiburg. But he says they need to ensure Champions League football before they face the Germans.
9: We can lose the final, and if we are losing, we're not achieving nothing. We need the Premier League.
10: Try to focus now the match on Sunday and try to get through the league, through the Premier League, to get Champions League position, then play the final.
8: And Crystal Palace boss Oliver Glasner says making the UEFA Conference League final

0: is payback for winning the FA Cup a year ago. Palace beat Shakhtar Donetsk 5-2 on aggregate to seal their spot with Rayo Vallecano in Leipzig. And after seeing their Europa League place given to Nottingham Forest last August, the Austrian urged his squad repeatedly to embrace this competition.
1: Before every single game, I've mentioned to the players, before everything, it was the 16th Conference League game, I said, please never forget, this is the reward for last year's achievement, for winning the FA Cup. And I want that you enter the pitch being proud and with this happiness, because it's the reward.
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0: so well.
1: Razor Light's Golden Touch. 1:39. Market Sunshine. Don't forget, this Sunday, St. Michael's Run is going on. Already 1,100 people have signed up for it. It's Sunday morning. The start-finish line, well, the finish line, is at the Shell store at Rotherhurst Trading Estate. So come down. Even if you're not taking part, if you've got time to be a marshal, brilliant, just come down and cheer people on, because they're raising money for a brilliant cause. Myself and Leon will be on the mics cheering people home. We'll be there from about 10.

0: the brand new single. She's also been seen in the papers in a bikini in the sea, showing off her weight loss. It's Lizzo, About Damn Time, 1:42. Blondie coming next, and The Weeknd.
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2: It's curry and quiz night tonight at Madley Village Hall. 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And it's not just quiz, it's curry as well, all in for your £10 ticket. 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

0: But the Bieber a bit furious. There's somebody with a very long telephoto lens up in the Highlands. They've managed to get some shots of some of the first tasks being carried out by the celebrities in Celebrity Traitors. I mean, that was the beauty of the series last year, wasn't it? You couldn't possibly imagine they'd be doing some of those wacky tasks. And so it's all a lovely surprise. But, oh no, the Paps have got to spoil it for us. Right, Charles and Eddie, and then I need to get out of here to make way for Chris.
1: No!

0: Charles and Eddie. Nobody mentions Andrew. Right, here's Chris. How you doing? Here he is. He's going to take over. He's been to the zoo this morning.
1: Mark. It was great.
0: He had a great time at the zoo this morning. Did you bring back a souvenir?
1: No.
0: No key ring? No,
1: no.
0: Fridge magnet? Oh. It was for work. Right, he'll tell you probably all about it this afternoon and see you into the weekend. I'll catch you for breakfast tomorrow.
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4: From the Sky News Centre at 2. Some big hitters in Labour are starting to have their say on the way forward after hundreds of councillors were voted out in local elections across England.
5: Let's have a proper discussion, analysis of how this has happened, why it happened, what are the reasons for it and what should we do about it. If, as a result of that analysis, there is a view amongst the party overall that there needs to be a change of leadership, well, it should be an orderly change. It shouldn't be some coup or anything like that.
4: Former Labour Shadow Chancellor John McDonnell advising members not to panic. The Prime Minister's already said he takes responsibility, but he insists he won't be stepping down. Reform UK's made big gains, including winning more than 550 seats and taking Essex County Council from the Tories. Leader Nigel Farage says the results show a truly historic shift in British politics. The Conservative leader, Kemi Badenoch, insists she can see signs of renewal, despite losing more than 180 councillors so far.
6: The Conservatives are coming back. I promised to renew this party. I said that we were going to rebuild after our worst defeat ever, and we can see those signs of renewal everywhere that we are standing.
4: Green leader Zach Bielanski thinks people have been reacting to, despite what Labour promised, very little change. His party have made over 40 gains. In the Scottish Parliament election, the SNP has gained the Shetland Islands from the Lib Dems to get their results off to a good start. Counting's also underway in Wales this afternoon. Elsewhere, UK health officials insist staff will be on the ground ready to support British nationals leaving the cruise ship hit by the hantavirus outbreak. A third person from here is thought to be affected. South East Water's chief executive says he'll be stepping down. It comes a week after the group's chairman also quit. And the King and Queen are among those who've paid tribute to Sir David Attenborough as he celebrates his 100th birthday. Charles and Camilla have shared photos of the environmentalist online. That's the latest. I'm Imani Rana.
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8: This afternoon will be cloudy with scattered showers in Monmouth, Ledbury and Ross-on-Wye. These showers will turn heavy later in the day with lightning in places, the high up to 16 degrees. Tomorrow's going to begin dry and sunny, but it'll turn cloudy with showers later in the day, the high up to 19.
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0: She's going to bring her Unravelled World Tour to the UK next April with 9 dates at the O2 in London. That's Olivia Rodrigo and Drop Dead on Sunshine Radio. Hello, it's 13 minutes past 2. It's Chris with you. Drive time for a Friday. And today's the day we celebrate a national treasure. Sir David Attenborough has reached the ripe old age of 100. A man who's been ever present in our lives, and his life will be celebrated at a special concert at the Royal Albert Hall in London tonight. And he's been really overwhelmed with all the birthday messages he's received from around the world today.
1: I had rather thought that I would celebrate my 100th birthday quietly, but it seems that many of you have had other ideas. 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I simply can't reply to each of you all separately, but I would like to thank you all most sincerely for your kind messages.
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0: Week in the Presence of Beauty on Sunshine Radio. More 80s classics like that. Sunday afternoon from 4 with Gary King on Totally 80s. So, just mentioned earlier, obviously, Sir David Attenborough celebrating his 100th birthday today. And myself and Fran from Sunshine Radio have been hearing Sir David's voice for the last few hours non-stop because we went to the Exotic Zoo in the heart of Telford Town Park. Have you ever been? If you haven't, you've got to go. Absolutely amazing place. They've got their rainforest zone where you can meet the armadillos and the marmosets and the parrots. Then you can go into the desert zone where they've got meerkats and mongoose. And you then venture into the nocturnal zone and meet the animals that come to life when darkness falls. And then in the farmyard zone, they've got, like, pygmy goats who are so cute. Loads of fluffy rabbits and ferrets and pigs. And they've got their natural history museum as well, where you can see real dinosaur skeletons, dino eggs and footprints, and, of course, fossils as well. And they're going to be holding Telford's Fossil Festival there on the 6th and 7th of June, with experts on hand to provide fossil talks and workshops as well. And the great news is, thanks to our Sunshine Savers, we can offer you half-price tickets to go to Telford's Fossil Festival, and you also get to explore the amazing Exotic Zoo as well. When you get a chance, head over to our website, have a look at our Sunshine Savers. We've got half-price tickets to go to the Fossil Festival for adults, children, and family tickets for two adults and two kids as well. So snap them up and be a part of it. And we've got to say thanks a lot to Scott, Mel, and Tom, who well and truly looked after us when we were down there earlier on today. And we're very excited about going back again because we had such a great time. Thanks, guys. As I say then, snap up your half-price tickets to go to Telford's Fossil Festival and the Exotic Zoo in the heart of Telford Town Park with our Sunshine Savers on the website, sunshineradio.co.uk. Anyway, on the way next, we're going back to 1998 with one of the biggest selling number ones of the decade from a lady who once won an Oscar for Best Actress.
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There's Craig David, 7 days on Sunshine. And the moral of the story is never agree to a drink at the pub with Craig David on a Tuesday. Unless, of course, you have both a clear calendar and an open mind. Anyway, it's 2:45 right now. Let me tell you about our battle. As it's a feel-good Friday, we have the Battle of the Bangers every week. Two classic floor fillers going head-to-head for your votes. Whoever gets the most will officially kick off the weekend for us at 5. But who are you going for today? Well, you could opt for Corona and try me out. I'll make you crazy. If you want to hear, try me out in full at 5. Vote for Corona and I'll battle the bangers. But if you don't fancy that, how about Capella? You Got to Know instead.

0: Who are you going for today then? Capella, You Got to Know, or Corona, Try Me Out, in our Battle of the Bangers on this Feel Good Friday? 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

There's Rufus and Chaka Khan, Ain't Nobody on Sunshine Radio, and more classic throwbacks like that for a whole hour tomorrow morning at 9 with Mark on the flashback. 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You get to choose the tunes for the final hour of the show. 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First though, Robert Palmer and UB40, I'll Be Your Baby Tonight.

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2: From the Sky News Centre at 3. The Prime Minister says he takes responsibility after Labour suffered heavy losses in England's local elections. But Keir Starmer says he won't walk away. Labour has lost control of 10 councils and more than 350 seats. Scottish Labour leader Anna Sawa says his party's hurting after it didn't win the argument in the Holyrood election. SNP leader John Swinney says it's clear his party will come out as the largest.
3: To take it to the position where I expect us to win the election today is a moment of enormous, enormous significance for me, and one from which I take enormous personal assurance and joy.
2: Reform's Nigel Farage says there's an historic shift in UK politics, with his party returning more than 550 councillors. Conservative Shadow Education Secretary Laura Trott rejects the idea his party is a viable alternative to Labour in government.
4: Who are the people doing the stuff on Winterfuel? That's us. On social media? That's us. On farm tax? That's us. Where are they? What are their positions? They haven't got any. And where they do get into local councils, where they have in Kent, they have been a total disaster.
2: Sir Ed Davies praised what he called fantastic results for his Lib Dems. In other news, a woman's ex-boyfriend's been jailed for 18 years for the manslaughter of her young son. Cole Page's mother, Zoe Coutts, received a 10-year term for allowing the death of a child. A third British national's been diagnosed with suspected hantavirus linked to a cruise ship outbreak. Health officials say they're on the remote South Atlantic island of Tristan da Cunha. The owner of British Airways has repeated its claim it's confident about jet fuel supplies this summer. The Iran war's put a halt on deliveries from the Middle East. And average prices paid by first-time homebuyers have fallen to their lowest levels so far this year. Figures from Halifax show the typical cost of a property fell by 0.1% last month to just over £299,000. That's the latest. I'm Imani Rana.
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5: This afternoon will be cloudy with scattered showers in Monmouth, Ledbury and Ross-on-Wye. These showers will turn heavy later in the day with lightning in places, the high up to 16 degrees. Tomorrow's going to begin dry and sunny, but it'll turn cloudy with showers later in the day, the high up to 19.
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1: Her single Man I Need has just gone back to number one in Australia, which means it's topped the chart over there for 21 non-consecutive weeks right now. That's Olivia Dean and So Easy to Fall in Love on Sunshine Radio. Afternoon, it's 12 minutes past three on this Feel Good Friday. And right now, the good guys at Hereford Means Business have organised a men's mental health evening. Now, you can join them for a powerful and honest evening focused on men's mental health connection and conversation. Throughout the evening, you'll hear from three guest speakers who'll share their personal stories. These are real conversations about real experiences, offering insight into the challenges men face and the strength that comes from opening up. You'll also hear directly from Andy's Man Club Hereford about the impact the group has had locally over the past year and how weekly sessions are helping men across the city feel heard, supported and understood. It's all taking place next Thursday, the 14th of May, from 6pm through to 9pm at the Shell store in Hereford. All genders are welcome and tickets are available right now from Eventbrite.
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0: 25 past three, Lady Gaga on Sunshine with Stupid Love. I've just realised I've not told you about today's Facebook focus group. 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
1: And there, David Byrne with Talking Heads, and she was on Sunshine. Just turned 24. Put this date in your diary. Wednesday, the 20th of May. That's the date that we're getting ready for a huge day at Kington Building Supplies, with 36 top suppliers on site with massive savings, exclusive deals, live demos and loads of freebies as well. 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So why not go along and say hi, grab a deal and enjoy the day. As I say, it's happening one day only, Wednesday the 20th of May at Kington Building Supplies, from 7:30 in the morning all the way through till 3 in the afternoon. And to celebrate the Kington Building Supplies Trade Day on Wednesday the 20th of May, we're giving you a chance to win a Makita Bluetooth radio worth £130. 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
2: Every Thursday from 10:30 in the morning, there's Under 5 Storytime and Rhyme with Ruby and Rose, and it's all taking place at Lyde Court Cafe in Hereford. 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

more. Sean on the way shortly with your latest news headlines. That's currently number one in America, Ella Langley and Choosing Texas on Sunshine Radio. 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Please, if you can, record us a voice note. Say who you are, where you are, do your shout outs on that voice note. But most importantly, tell us what you want to hear and we'll try and squeeze you in a little bit later. Anyway, Edwyn Collins right now and A Girl Like You. And after four, we're going to see what's going on with our Facebook focus group. If aliens landed tomorrow and asked to see one thing that represented human intelligence, what would you show them?

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2: The top stories this hour, where I'm Sean Moore. The Prime Minister says he takes responsibility after Labour suffered heavy losses in England's local elections. But Sir Keir Starmer says he won't walk away. Labour has lost control of 11 councils and shed more than 440 seats. Reform's Nigel Farage says there's an historic shift in UK politics, with his party returning more than 660 councillors in England. Conservative Shadow Education Secretary Laura Trott rejects the idea that Reform UK is a viable alternative to Labour in government.
3: Who are the people doing the stuff on winter fuel? That's us. On social media? That's us. On farm tax? That's us. Where are they? What are their positions? They haven't got any. And where they do get into local councils, where they have in Kent, they have been a total disaster.
2: Kemi Badenoch says the Tories are coming back, while Sir Ed Davies praised what he's called fantastic results for his Lib Dems. Meanwhile, Welsh Labour says it expects to be reduced from 29 to around 10 members in the Senedd. A project to create new wetlands and reduce flooding in Herefordshire appears to have stalled. Herefordshire Council was awarded £2 million to redevelop the Merton Meadow area and support future housing plans. Work at one former car park site remains incomplete, while construction is yet to begin at two other approved wetland locations. Local wildlife campaigners say they're uncertain how the scheme is progressing. A woman's ex-boyfriend's been jailed for 18 years for the manslaughter of her young son. Cole Page was left with brain damage after being attacked in April 2022, and he died just over 2 years later. His mother, Zoe Coutts, who is 35, has been given a 10-year prison term for allowing the death of a child. Judge Mr Justice Johnson said 36-year-old Scott O'Connor had shown no remorse.
4: I'm sure that this was a deliberate, intentional assault. In any event, a loss of control would not significantly reduce the seriousness of this deliberate and violent assault on an innocent and defenceless two-year-old boy.
2: Monmouthshire County Council and Ustown Council are inviting residents to help shape plans to improve Ustown Centre. The proposal focuses on Bridge Street and Twin Square and aims to create safer, more pedestrian-friendly public spaces while supporting local businesses. Public consultation events will take place next week, with feedback also being gathered online until the 7th of June. And comedian Joel Dommett's announced the birth of his second child with wife Hannah Cooper. The Masked Singer host has posted a picture of their newborn son, who they've named Dutch. He captioned the photo, "Super late like his father, super long like his mother." That's the latest.
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5: Once the showers clear overnight in Hereford, Abergavenny and Simmons Yat, it'll turn dry and clear with a few patches of mist and fog in the early hours, the low down to 7 degrees. Tomorrow's going to begin dry and sunny, but it'll turn cloudy with showers later in the day, the high up to 19.
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0: Let it roll. They continue their world tour in Mexico City tomorrow night. That's BTS and Butter on Sunshine Radio. Before that, you heard Coldplay and Viva La Vida. Afternoon. It's 4:10 right now.
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0: So today, our daily debate, that is the Facebook Focus Group. I want to know, if aliens landed tomorrow and asked to see one thing that represents human intelligence, what are you showing them? Let us know, please. You can post on our Facebook or Instagram pages, or you can WhatsApp me in the studio, 07988607080. I said earlier, I'd introduce them to the internet, because then they could Google any questions they needed the answers to. But what would you do if aliens landed tomorrow and asked to see one thing that represents human intelligence? What are you showing them? Let us know, please. Hi to Sniffer Hopkins in Ledbury, who says he'd take the aliens to the pub, because once there, they'd see quite a range of human intelligence. Very good. Also, Daz in Craven Arms would show them episodes of The Office and Fawlty Towers to show them the UK have a good sense of humour. Also, hi to Orion in Leinster, who would take the aliens to the pyramids and demand the truth. And also, Laura in Monmouth would show the aliens where the nearest public toilet was, because after travelling millions of light years to see us, they probably needed a pee. What about you, though? If aliens landed tomorrow and asked to see one thing that represents human intelligence, so what are you showing them? Let us know, please. Right now, 12 minutes past 4, and here's Delamitri, always the last to know on Sunshine. Good afternoon.

0: If you love tunes like that from the 90s, don't forget Gary King is back tomorrow night from 6 with Totally 90s on Sunshine. 2 hours of the biggest tunes of the decade. Also, just the big names from it as well. Delamitri, always the last to know. So today's Facebook focus group, if aliens landed tomorrow and asked to see one thing that represents human intelligence, what are you showing them? This has come through from Mike in Frooms Hill. He says he would take his wife Sally to meet them and tell them, if you can work her out, no doubt you're the cleverest species in the universe.
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0: Okay, coming up to 20 past four, let's, for the first time this afternoon, see what's going on with the roads. This has been going on for hours, actually. A38 Wychbold, both ways closed due to an overturned lorry at M5 Junction 5 Droitwich. Traffic's coping well, but it's been ongoing since the early hours this morning. Traffic at the moment unable to access the M5 North Entry Slip. Also, A46 Painswick Road, Cooper's Hill, both ways blocked and queuing traffic due to an accident from Green Street at Cooper's Hill to Cirencester Road at Brockworth. Also, A466 Redbrook both ways closed due to roadworks between Highbury Road and Lower Wye Valley Road. On top of that, it's stop-start in places on the M5 and the M50. Busy but moving around Abergavenny on the A40. Slow in places, though, on the roads in around Ross. Also slow moving through the Gibraltar tunnels in Monmouth. It's busy and stop-start in Hereford over Greyfriars Bridge and along Whitecross Road, Edgar Street and Belmont Road. Also built up by the OK Diner roundabout in Leominster. Busy around Kidminster on the A456 and slow in places on the A49 from Ludlow up to Shrewsbury by Craven Arms and Church Stretton. If you spot something we haven't, let us know, please. 079 88 60 70 80. I'll update you again in half an hour.
1: The songs that make you feel good.

That'll be Tame Impala alongside Jenny and Dracula right here on Sunshine Radio. So back to the Facebook folks group today. If aliens landed tomorrow and asked to see one thing that represents human intelligence, what are you showing them? More people in touch with the show. Hi to Andy Woodward in Hales Owen, who'd play for them a Bach Brandenburg Concerto, preferably number 3 in G major. Says it show the emotions of planet Earth in that piece of music that would hopefully inspire the aliens. Also, in touch with us today, Steve in Ludlow would take the aliens, his drawings he did of aliens as a kid, to see how close the likeness was between his pictures and the real thing. And Mike in Hereford says, if aliens landed tomorrow, he'd show them the way home because Earth

We've got more Four Fillers Like That tonight from Seven on Sunshine, Calvin Harris and Tom Grennan, and By Your Side. And talking of floor fillers, in just over half an hour's time, we're going to find out who's won this week's Battle of the Bangers. And at the moment, this is leading Corona, Try Me Out, to extend their lead, 07988 60 70 80. But if you don't want Corona to win our Battle of the Bangers, you need to start voting for Capella with You Got to Know instead.

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7: Bournemouth have opened an investigation into Alex Jimenez after posts involving him were shared on social media. They allegedly show the Spanish defender exchanging inappropriate messages with a 15-year-old. The club say they understand the seriousness of the matter and have suspended Jimenez while the investigation takes place. Elsewhere, England manager Thomas Tuchel will name his World Cup squad on the 22nd of May. He'll select 26 players for the tournament in the USA, Canada and Mexico, which starts next month. England's opening game is against Croatia, with Ghana and Panama also in their group. Meanwhile, Arsenal boss Mikel Arteta has brushed off criticism of the way his side celebrated reaching the Champions League final. Some accuse the players of over-celebrating after edging past Atletico Madrid 2-1 on aggregate, but Arteta says they'll use both praise and the negativity to their advantage.
8: When you want to set higher standards and performance levels that can give you the chance to compete for the two most prestigious competitions probably in Europe, you have to be prepared for that because you know the challenge, the difficulty of it, and it does make you better, that's for certain.
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1: Just turned 20 to 5. Cardigans there and Love Fool on Sunshine. Before that, Dire Straits and Sultans of Swings. 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
5: 12 minutes before five. Let's see what's going on with the roads again. M5 Worcestershire, one lane blocked and slow traffic due to a broken down vehicle on the M5 southbound, affecting things from Junction 5 Droitwich to Junction 6 Pershore Lane. Also, A38 Whichbold both ways closed due to that overturned lorry at M5 Junction 5. Traffic coping well. It's been ongoing, though, since the early hours this morning. And at the moment, traffic still unable to access the M5 north entry slip. And A46, Painswick Road, Coopers Hill, both ways closed and queuing traffic due to an accident from Green Street to Coopers Hill to Cirencester Road at Brockworth. On top of that, it's slow in places on the A49 from Ludlow up to Shrewsbury via Cravenhams and Church Stretton. Busy but moving around Kidderminster on the A456. Slow in places on the M5 and the M50, but built up and slow moving now by the OK Diner roundabout in Leinster. It's also slow in Hereford over Greyfriars Bridge and along Whitecross Road, Edgar Street and Belmont Road. Also built up and slow moving through the Gibraltar tunnels in Monmouth. Busy around Abergavenny on the A40 and slow on the roads in and around Ross right now. But if you've spotted something we haven't, let us know. 079 88 60 70 80. I'll update you again in half an hour.
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She's going to be supporting Katy Perry at a gig at Cardiff Castle this summer. Mimi Webb, House on Fire on Sunshine Radio. 4 minutes before five. Sean on the way shortly with your latest news headlines. Then we're going to find out who's won this week's Battle of the Bangers. Have you gone for Corona with Try Me Out or Capella? You got to know. We'll find out very, very soon. And then it's over to you as part of our Free Play Friday at five. Still spaces left. If you want your favourite tune on the radio, send me a voice note right now. 07988 60 70 80. First, though, here's Diana Ross.

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2: The top stories this hour, where I'm Sean Moore. Reform leader Nigel Farage says there's an historic shift in UK politics, with his party gaining more than 770 councillors so far. The Prime Minister has called the results very tough, adding he takes responsibility for his party's poor performance. But Sir Keir Starmer insists he won't quit, despite losing control of 13 councils and 533 seats. Kemi Badenoch thinks results show the Tories are coming back.
3: We are renewing, we are rebuilding as a party, and this country needs us.
2: In the past few minutes, First Minister and Welsh Labour leader Baroness Eleanor Morgan has lost her seat. A project to create new wetlands and reduce flooding in Herefordshire appears to have stalled. Herefordshire Council was awarded £2 million to redevelop the Merton Meadow area and support future housing plans. Work at one former car park site remains incomplete, while construction is yet to begin at two other approved wetland locations. Local wildlife campaigners say they're uncertain how the scheme is progressing. A woman's ex-boyfriend's been jailed for 18 years for the manslaughter of her young son. Cole Page was left with brain damage after being attacked in April 2022, and he died just over 2 years later. His mother, Zoe Coutts, who is 35, has been given a 10-year prison term for allowing the death of a child. Judge Mr Justice Johnson said 36-year-old Scott O'Connor had shown no remorse.
4: I'm sure that this was a deliberate, intentional assault. In any event, a loss of control would not significantly reduce the seriousness of this deliberate and violent assault on an innocent and defenceless two-year-old boy.
2: Monmouthshire County Council and Ustown Council are inviting residents to help shape plans to improve Ustown Centre. The proposal focuses on Bridge Street and Twin Square and aims to create safer, more pedestrian-friendly public spaces while supporting local businesses. Public consultation events will take place next week, with feedback also being gathered online until the 7th of June. And the Pentagon has started releasing new files on UFOs after President Trump promised transparency. It says members of the public can draw their own conclusions. That's the latest.
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5: Once the showers clear overnight in Hereford, Abergavenny and Simmons Yat, it'll turn dry and clear with a few patches of mist and fog in the early hours, the low down to 7 degrees. Tomorrow's going to begin dry and sunny, but it'll turn cloudy with showers later in the day, the high up to 19. And yes, we've made it again, officially the best time of the week. Just turned 5 o'clock on a Friday. Time to drop whatever you're doing in the office, get in that car and head on home for the weekend. And whatever you're up to over the next couple of days with friends and family, have an absolutely fantastic time.
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5: 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Corona with Try Me Out or Capella? 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Well, I can tell you, it's time to put on your face mask because Corona is coming.
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2: Ah, yes. You said that, Corona, the winner of this week's Battle of the Bangers with Try Me Out. 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And I'll try and get your favourite song on the radio between now and the end of the show at 6. OK, got somebody waiting in the wings. Hello.
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9: Still ongoing on the A38 Whichbold, both ways closed due to an overturned lorry at the M5 Junction 5 Droitwich. Traffic coping well. This has been ongoing since the early hours this morning, but traffic is unable to access the M5 North entry slip at the moment. Also, M5 Worcestershire, one lane blocked and slow traffic due to a broken down vehicle southbound from Junction 5 to Junction 6. Also on top of that, A46 Painswick Road, Coopers Hill, both ways closed and queuing traffic due to an accident from Coopers Hill to Cirencester Road at Brockworth. Closure has now been extended. It's also very slow on the roads in and around Ross. Busy but moving around Abergavenny on the A40. Slow in places as well on the M5 and the M50. Built up and slow moving through the Gibraltar tunnels in Monmouth. Also stop start in Hereford along Whitecross Road, Edgar Street and Belmont Road and over Greyfriars Bridge. It's also built up and slow moving by the OK Diner roundabout in Leinster. Busy around Kidderminster on the A456 and slow in places on the A49 from Ludlow up to Shrewsbury via Craven Arms and Church Stretton. If you spot something we haven't, help us out. 07988607080. I'll update you for the final time in half an hour.
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3: 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If you get time this afternoon, could you play Kim Wilde, You Came For Me, please? 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
8: The top stories this hour, where I'm Sean Moore. Reform leader Nigel Farage says there's an historic shift in UK politics, with his party gaining more than 770 councillors so far. The Prime Minister has called the results very tough, adding he takes responsibility for his party's poor performance. But Sir Keir Starmer insists he won't quit, despite losing control of 13 councils and 533 seats. Kemi Badenoch thinks results show the Tories are coming back.
9: We are renewing, we are rebuilding as a party, and this country needs us.
8: A project to create new wetlands and reduce flooding in Herefordshire appears to have stalled. Herefordshire Council was awarded £2 million to redevelop the Merton Meadow area and support future housing plans. Work at one former car park site remains incomplete, while construction is yet to begin at two other approved wetland locations. Local wildlife campaigners say they're uncertain how the scheme is progressing. That's the latest.
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10: We'll tell you if you need that coat today with our hourly updates on the local forecasts. 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
11: Once the showers clear overnight in Hereford, Abergavenny and Simmonsjatt, it'll turn dry and clear with a few patches of mist and fog in the early hours, the low down to 7 degrees. Tomorrow's going to begin dry and sunny, but it'll turn cloudy with showers later in the day, the high up to 19.
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12: Bournemouth have opened an investigation into Alex Jimenez after posts involving him were shared on social media. They allegedly show the Spanish defender exchanging inappropriate messages with a 15-year-old. The club say they understand the seriousness of the matter and have suspended Jimenez while the investigation takes place. Elsewhere, England manager Thomas Tuchel will name his World Cup squad on the 22nd of May. He'll select 26 players for the tournament in the USA, Canada and Mexico, which starts next month. England's opening game is against Croatia, with Ghana and Panama also in their group. Meanwhile, Arsenal boss Mikel Arteta has brushed off criticism of the way his side celebrated reaching the Champions League final. Some accuse the players of over-celebrating after edging past Atletico Madrid 2-1 on aggregate, but Arteta says they'll use both praise and the negative.

0: negativity to their advantage.
1: When you want to set higher standards and performance levels that can give you the chance to compete for the two most prestigious competitions probably in Europe, you have to be prepared for that because you know the challenge, the difficulty of it, and it does make you better, that's for certain.
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1: Especially for Vix in Longford on our Free Play Friday at 5, Paul Young. And I'm going to tear your playhouse down. 20 to 6, remember, drive time decades on the way after the news at 6. Starting in the 80s, then moving through to the 90s, then the noughties, then right up to date for you. And as it's a Friday from 7, we have our floor fillers. Anyway, right now, back to your choice of tunes. Hello?
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6: 7 minutes before six for the final time then on this Friday evening. Let's get the road on the show. M5 Gloucestershire, one lane closed due to a vehicle having a tyre change, affecting things northbound on the M5 from junction 12 to junction 11A, but traffic is coping well. M5 Worcestershire, one lane blocked and slow traffic due to a broken down vehicle south band from junction 5 Droitwich to junction 6 Pershore Lane. Also A46 Painswick Road, Coopers Hill, both ways still closed due to an accident from Coopers Hill to Cirencester Road in Brockworth. The closure has now been extended there. Wychbold A38, both ways closed due to an overturned lorry at the M5 junction 5 Droitwich. Traffic coping well, that's been ongoing since the early hours this morning. Traffic at the moment still unable to access the M5 north entry slip. On top of that, it's slow in places on the A49 from Ludlow up to Shrewsbury via Craven Arms and Church Street. Also busy but moving around Kidderminster on the A456. Really built up and slow by the OK Diner roundabout in Leinster. It's stop start in Hereford over White Cross Road, Eggers Street, Belmont Road and Greyfriars Bridge. Also built up and slow moving going through the Gibraltar tunnels in Monmouth. Slow in places on the M5 and the M50. Busy around Abergavenny on the A40 and slow in places on the roads in and around Ross. But if you spot something we haven't, let us know please. 07988 607080. And don't forget, Mark will keep an eye on things for you tomorrow on the Saturday Breakfast Show right here at Sunshine from 7 o'clock.
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0: OMD, sailing on the seven seas on the free play Friday at 5 for Super Jan in Monmouth. Got your latest news at 6 on the way, then Drive Time Decades, kicking off in the 80s with the Thompson Twins. Also Howard Jones and George Benson in the 90s with U2, Duran Duran and James. Then the noughties with Madonna, the Red Hot Chili Peppers and Thunder. And also, we're going to go to right up to date with the likes of Beyonce and Lady Gaga and Doechii as well. Whatever you're doing over the weekend, have an absolutely fantastic time. I'll be back here tomorrow at 2. Hope you can join me for that. And I'm going home to eat my favourite dinner.
1: Let me tell you about the meal that is a winner.
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2: From the Sky News Centre at 6. Labour's day has gone from bad to worse, with the leader in Wales, Eluned Morgan, resigning after losing her seat in the Senedd.
3: Welsh Labour has today suffered a catastrophic result. It ends a century of Labour winning in Wales, and the party will need to take a really hard look at itself.
2: Plaid Cymru will be the biggest party in the Welsh Parliament, with Reform just behind. Sir Keir Starmer is now coming under pressure after Labour's poor showing. They are down 858 seats in England. Nigel Farage's party has been storming to success all over the country, winning more than 1,000 new councillors in England. He is claiming a truly historic shift in British politics.
4: At the moment, we're winning one in three of all the seats that are up. But I genuinely think the best is yet to come. I'm very excited about the North East results, the Yorkshire results, Essex. We're feeling supremely confident.
2: The Green Party's taken control of its first council of this year's local elections in Norwich. It also added more than 180 councillors. The Tories are claiming signs of recovery despite losing more than 450 councillors. Meanwhile, the Lib Dems will be happy with 674 seats won in England so far. In the Scottish Parliament, it looks like the SNP will fall short of a majority after one of its ministers, Angus Robertson, lost his Edinburgh Central seat to the Scottish Greens. In other news, a man's denied using threatening behaviour towards Andrew Mountbatten Windsor. The former prince was reportedly out walking his dogs when the alleged incident happened near his Norfolk home on Wednesday evening. A third British person is suspected of having hantavirus linked to a cruise ship heading for the Canary Islands. UK health officials say two other British nationals are currently being treated for the rat-borne disease. And Sir David Attenborough says he's completely overwhelmed by messages on his 100th birthday. The King has paid tribute. That's the latest. I'm Imani Rana.
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hustle no rock and roll, unless your name's Brewster, cause Brewster's a punk. Three. Parents let go cause it's magic in the air, criticizing rap shows you're out of order. Stop looking, listen to the phrase and Fred Astaire's, and don't get offended while Mace Do-Si-Do's your daughter. A dry camera roll system is now set, fly around the store under Daisy Productions. It stands for the inner sound, y'all, and y'all can bet that the action's not a trick, but show.

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When the crowd say ball, ball, ball, rewind. When the crowd say ball, selector, rewind. When the crowd say ball, selector, rewind. 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

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Brain short circuits. So I look into your eyes and I don't feel worthless. What I said, you know, I never meant it. 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I know what you want when you say.

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